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Ellis Marsalis Center for Music hosts Booker and Beyond with Shea Pierre at 6:30. 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The Maison has Jackie Blair and the Hot Biscuits at 5 and Paradise Jazz Band at 8. Maison Bourbon Jazz Club hosts Danny Rubio and the Catahoula Music Company featuring Jeff Kreiss at 8 p.m. Maple Leaf welcomes Very Good Tuesdays featuring Tony Hall, Ari Tidal, Andrew Yanowski, and more starting at 8 p.m. The New Orleans Jazz Museum presents a Hispanic Heritage Celebration featuring Jafet Perez with a tribute to Bad Bunny outdoors at 5 p.m. OK Bar has Big Easy Stompers Line 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Preservation Hall features the Preservation All-Stars at 5, 6:15, 7:30, and 8:45. The Rabbit Hole hosts the Rebirth Brass Band at 10 p.m. Salon Salon presents Jeremy Hennen at 7 p.m. Siberia welcomes Phi Lossi plus Superstar starting at 9 p.m. The Spotted Cat has the Sweetie Pies of New Orleans at 6 and the Smokin' Time Jazz Club at 9:30. St. Charles Avenue Presbyterian Church hosts the Musaica Chamber Ensemble at 7:30. Steamboat Natchez has the Dukes of Dixieland at 6 p.m. And Tropical Isle Original features Dave Ferrato at 7 p.m. For the entire listing of today's live music events, including daytime performances, go to wwoz.org/livewire. 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

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Want to first thank TR for another fine Jazz at Jack's that he brings to you every Tuesday between 4 and 7. Right now, it's time for the 50s Rhythm and Blues Show. I'm your host, Neil. Be with you from now until 10 o'clock to bring you some great rhythm and blues hits and obscurities with a heavy emphasis on New Orleans. I'm going to kick it off tonight with one by the Aubrey Twins from here in the city, Tyrone and Jerome Aubrey. This is one they did in 1964 for ABC Paramount Records, tune originally done by Dale Hawkins, the Aubrey Twins, and their rendition of Susie Q.

You're in tune to WWOZ 90.7 FM New Orleans, a 50s rhythm and blues show. I'm your host, Neil. Just getting things kicked off tonight. Just closed it out with Aaron Neville doing one of his early recordings. Originally unreleased, it was cut for Minute Records back in June of 61, The Ticks of the Clock. We heard from Bobby Marchand before that with an alternate take, take number 10 of I'll Never Let You Go. On Ace Records, 1957, that was written by James Booker. We heard from Frogman Henry doing Baby Baby Please, 1958, and we kicked it off with New Orleans' own The Aubrey Twins, with one arranged by Ray Stevens, ABC Paramount Records, 1964, their rendition of Susie Q. Coming up next, got one by Guitar Slim. This was recorded in Hollywood, September 28th of 54. The piano player on this session is still around and still going very strong. He's now 99 years old. Mr. Lawrence Cotton plays piano on this one. Here's Guitar Slim with a tune titled Guitar Slim.

Yeah, that's Frankie Ford. Frankie Ford with one from 1959, Worried Over You. We heard from Robert and Johnny before that with Broken Hearted Man. Larry Waters, that was a Johnny Otis production that was called Full Grown Woman, 1956 on Dig Records, Larry Waters. We heard from the Clovers with one of their Great Atlantic Records hits from the early 50s. That one was recorded in mid-52, Crawlin'. And we kicked it off with Guitar Slim, doing one called Guitar Slim from 1954. You heard it here on WWOZ, 90.7 FM, New Orleans. So you may be tuned in at WWOZ.org on the web. It's the 50s Rhythm Blues Show. I'm your host, Neil. Still got lots of time to bring you some great tunes between now and 10 o'clock. Coming up next, got singer Nita Loor, who was a discovery. She was originally from Indianapolis. She was the discovery of guitar player Bill Jennings, who wrote this next tune. This was later recorded by Lloyd Price, but this is the original version from 1955 on King Records, Nita Loor with Have You Ever Had the Blues?

It's the 50s Rhythm and Blues Show on WWOZ 90.7 FM here in New Orleans. We just heard from the Moonglows featuring Bobby Lester on lead vocal. 1957, that was Confess It to Your Heart. We heard from Earl King before that with an originally unreleased track from the early 60s, a great tune called Nervous Breakdown. We heard from Joe Houston and his band and their version of Woke Up This Morning. Larry Bird's song from 1956 with Tell Me the Truth, and we started it off with the original version of Have You Ever Had the Blues, 1955, that was Nita Lore. Coming up next, got something by Geneva Valier. This is one she cut in 1955 for Cash Records. It's an answer song to Ray Charles's big hit of the time, I Got a Woman. Geneva Valier and a tune called You Said You Had a Woman.

Yeah, that's a local record by Paul Marvin. Paul Marvin, who had a handful of 45s back in the late 50s and early 60s. That's one he did for Ron Records, 1959. Paul Marvin and a tune written by Mac Rabinack and Seth David. That was Hurry Up. Before that, we heard from Jimmy Reed, recorded in December of 57, A String to Your Heart. Amos Milburn with one he recorded right here in New Orleans over at Cosmos Studio, 1956, Amos Milburn and Shake Shake. We heard from James Wayne before that with The Trust from 1960 on Angletone Records, and we started it off with Geneva Valier and her answer song to I Got a Woman, 1955. That was You Said You Had a Woman. And you heard it all right here on WWOZ 90.7 FM New Orleans. So you may be tuned in at WWOZ.org, the 50s Rhythm and Blues Show. And I'm your host, Neil. Still have a couple of hours to spend with you tonight. Lots of great R&B hits and obscurities, lots of local artists, and a mystery record coming up in about 15 minutes or so. Got one going out by request coming up next. This goes out to Joe over in Gretna. He wanted to hear this tune by Sam Cooke, recorded January 30th, 1964, in Hollywood. But several New Orleans musicians were on this session: Harold Batiste on piano, Earl Palmer on drums, and Chuck Beatty played bass on this one. Here's Sam Cooke going out to Joe with A Change Is Gonna Come.

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Yeah, that last tune was by the Keynotes from Harlem, with one of their Apollo Records recordings, 1957. That was One Little Kiss. We heard from Lee Allen before that, from 59, with Catwalk, something that he wrote along with Alan Toussaint. Chuck Carbo did his rendition of The Bells Are Ringing from 57. We heard from Styx McGee with something he recorded for King Records in 55. That was 6-8. Fats Domino with a tune written by Bobby Charles, It Keeps Raining, and we started it off with Sam Cooke, And a Change Is Gonna Come. You heard it here on WWOZ, 90.7 FM, New Orleans. It's a 50s rhythm and blues show with your host, Neil. Hope everybody's having a great time listening to the tunes tonight. I'm having a blast bringing it to you, as I always do. And it's about that time again. It's time for the mystery record to let you know what's going on. Well, that's the live wire. That's coming up at 9. But the mystery record, it's always a local artist. That means from South Louisiana. That covers from about Baton Rouge down. The telephone number is 504-568-1234. If you want to call and make a guess. And as usual, no prizes on the mystery record. So with that in mind, see if you can figure out who's singing this one.

All right, I'm going to play a little bit more of that record, give you more of a chance to guess. Give me a call if you think you know who it is. 504-568-1234.

All right, letting Earl Bostic play in the background while I take a few calls. Had several correct guesses tonight. I want to congratulate El Capitan, Steve from Oakland, John from Huntington, and Lakeview Kid, who all called and guessed correctly. Well, it looks like there's another call coming in. I'm going to grab that before I announce it. WWOZ. Hey. Yeah. Yeah. You know who it is? Yep, you got it. All right. This is Dale. All right. Yeah. Can you hang on just a second? Yeah. All right. We had another correct guess right at the end. That was Dale, WWOZ's own DJ Swamp Boogie, called and guessed correctly that it was Alvin Shine Robinson doing a tune called Bottom of My Soul on Blue Cat Records, 1965, written by Carl Hogan and Wardell Kazer, produced by Lieber and Stoller. Again, congratulations going out to Lakeview Kid, John from Huntington Beach, Steve from Oakland, El Capitan, and Dale, DJ Swamp Boogie, who all called and guessed correctly that it was the great Alvin Shine Robinson doing tonight's mystery record. I'll round up another one for next week. Going to keep it local with this next one. This is one by Roland LeBlanc, better known on record as Roland Stone. This is one he recorded for Cosmos White Cliffs Records, 1965. Don't Believe Him, Donna.

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It's about 8:30. We just heard from Escarita. That's one he recorded here in New Orleans back in August of 62, originally unreleased. Escarita in his version of Margie. We heard from Chris Kenner with one released on Pontchartrain Records around 59 or 60. You Can't Beat Uncle Sam. Paul Gayton did his great New Orleans R&B rendition of Old Buttermilk Sky, 1957, and we started it off with one from 65 by New Orleans' own Rolling Stone. That was his version of Don't Believe Him, Donna. Coming up next, got a great tune that was written by Harold Batiste. It was released in 1962 on Sharon Records out of New York, and I think it might have also been released a little bit earlier than that on Gone Records, also out of New York. It was produced by Lloyd Price and Harold Logan. It's a tune that was later recorded by Sam Cooke, but this is the original version by Dolores Ware from the Harold Batiste songbook. This is a beautiful ballad called Fallen in Love.

Yeah, that was a local record from here in New Orleans. From here in New Orleans, that was Coley and the Satellites, Alan Coley. The flip side was a big hit. Last Chance, that one was called Little Girl Next Door from early 1960, Coley and the Satellites. We heard from Little Johnny Jones and the Chicago Hound Dogs. Before that, with I May Be Wrong, recorded October of 53 in Chicago. For Flair Records, Elmore James played guitar on that session. We heard from the Drifters with Johnny Moore on lead vocal, 1955, a tune originally done by the Colts that was adorable. And we started it off with Dolores Ware with a tune written by Harold Batiste that was Fallen in Love. You heard it here on WWOZ, 90.7 FM, New Orleans, a 50s rhythm and blues show. I'm your host, Neil. Coming up next, got something by Carl Simpson, something that was released on a couple of labels back in the early 60s. It was released on Valley Records out of South Bend, Indiana, and also on Caveman Records out of Wolf Lake, Illinois. This is Carl Simpson with a tune called One Night Stand.

0: It's WWOZ 90.7 FM, New Orleans, the 50s Rhythm and Blues Show. I'm your host, Neil. We just heard one of two versions of Booted by Roscoe Gordon. He recorded that one. He actually recorded both versions at Sam Phillips's Memphis Recording Service in 51. The version we heard was done for Chess Records, and a few months later he re-recorded the same tune at the same studio for a different record label, RPM, out of California. And both versions were hits, and I think a lawsuit ensued, and they got it all settled. But a lot of times at the Sun Studio and a lot of other studios, too, at the time, they would record the same song for more than one label. We also heard from Mercy D and Lady Fox in that set doing a duet called Get to Gittin' on Specialty Records, October of 53. That was recorded. We heard a great instrumental by Tim Whitsett and the Imperials on Ace Records, 1962. That was called Cotton Chopper. Rockin' Sydney did You Ain't Nothin' But Fine. We heard from Barbara Lynn and her version of Don't Be Cruel from 63. And we started it off with Carl Simpson and One Night Stand. And it's about 9 o'clock, so it's time for the Live Wire to let you know what's going on in and around town tonight. And after that, I'll be back with some more. The 50s Rhythm and Blues Show. Stay tuned.
1: This is the WWOZ Livewire, your calendar of live music events for Tuesday, September 15th. Here are the shows for today. 21st Amendment has Dave Hammer at 8 p.m. 30 by 90 has Justin Donovan at 6 and Kayla Jasmine at 9. Apple Barrel features Bubbles Brown at 6 p.m. Audubon Clubhouse by Dickie Brennan hosts Blake Amos at 4:30. Bacchanal presents the Tangiers Combo at 6 p.m. Bambulas welcomes Giselle Anguizola at 4:30 and KDB and the Hammy Downs at 9. Bank Street Bar has Lizette at 8 p.m. Bayou Bar at the Poncha Train has Band for Life featuring Peter Harris, Oscar Rosignoli, Amari Ansari, and more at 8 and 10. BJ's Lounge hosts Bruzy's Bottoms Up Open Mic at 9 p.m. Bourbon O'Bar at the Bourbon Orleans Hotel features Shawan Rice at 8 p.m. Cafe Istanbul presents Sharon Martin and Friends at 6:30. Cafe Negril welcomes the Super Most Fantastic Blues and Such Jam at 7 p.m. Carousel Bar and Lounge at Hotel Montleon has Naomi April at 8 p.m. Crescent City Brewhouse has the Ricky Knight Jazz Trio at 6 p.m. Dos Jefes features Tom Hook at 8:30. Ellis Marsalis Center for Music hosts Booker and Beyond with Shea Pierre at 6:30. Fritzl's Jazz Club presents the Colin Myers Orchestra at 5 and Fritzl's All-Star Band with Jamil Sharif at 8. Gasa Gasa welcomes Lunar Vacation plus Close By starting at 9 p.m. Mahogany Jazz Hall has Big Joe Kennedy at 6 and Leroy Jones and the Home Team at 8. The Maison has Jackie Blair and the Hot Biscuits at 5 and Paradise Jazz Band at 8. Maison Bourbon Jazz Club hosts Danny Rubio and the Catahoula Music Company featuring Jeff Kreis at 8 p.m. Maple Leaf welcomes Very Good Tuesdays featuring Tony Hall, Ari Title, Andrew Yanowski, and more starting at 8 p.m. The New Orleans Jazz Museum presents a Hispanic Heritage Celebration featuring Jafet Perez with a tribute to Bad Bunny outdoors at 5 p.m. OK Bar has Big Easy Stompers Line Dancing and Lessons at 8 p.m. The Polo Club at Windsor Court has John Royan at 5:30. Preservation Hall features the Preservation All-Stars at 5, 6:15, 7:30, and 8:45. The Rabbit Hole hosts the Rebirth Brass Band at 10 p.m. Salon Salon presents Jeremy Hennen at 7 p.m. Siberia welcomes Phi Lossi plus Superstar starting at 9 p.m. The Spotted Cat has the Sweetie Pies of New Orleans at 6 and the Smokin' Time Jazz Club at 9:30. St. Charles Avenue Presbyterian Church hosts the Musaica Chamber Ensemble at 7:30. Steamboat Natchez has the Dukes of Dixieland at 6 p.m. And Tropical Isle Original features Dave Ferrato at 7 p.m. For the entire listing of today's live music events, including daytime performances, go to wwoz.org/livewire. 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

All right, a lot of you may have heard that the soul singer and musician Lattimore passed away recently, passed away on August 22nd at age 86. He was born September 7th of 39. He had a huge hit in 1974, a big R&B hit called Let's Straighten It Out. But his recording career goes back a lot further than that, back to the early 60s. And I'm just going to play one of his early records. This is his first one from 1962. It was released under the name Richard Moore on Caravel label out of Nashville, and it was also released on Hit Records under the name Benny Lattimore. He was, for a while back in those days, he was a piano player with Joe Henderson, who had a big hit with Snap Your Fingers, and he ended up recording a version of it himself. So here he is, Lattimore, from 1962, and his rendition of Snap Your Fingers.

Yeah, that's Little Willie John from 1955 with a Titus Turner tune that was All Around the World. We heard from Eddie Vincent before that with one he recorded in New York, December of 47 for Mercury Records, Some Women Do. Jesse James from 62 with My Future. We heard from the Five Royales, When You Walk Through the Door, released in early 56. That was a tune written by Otis Blackwell under his pen name, John Davenport. And we started it out with Benny Lattimore and his version of Snap Your Fingers, 1962. You heard it here on WWOZ, 90.7 FM, New Orleans, a 50s rhythm and blues show with your host, Neil. Still got about 40 minutes or so to spend with you tonight. Coming up right now, got an early one from Solomon Burke. This is his second record, released in early 56 on Apollo. Solomon Burke and I'm in Love.

Yeah, that was Johnny Ace. Johnny Ace, one of his very few up-tempo tunes, How Can You Be So Mean, recorded at its last recording session, July 22nd of 54, and he was gone about 6 months later. Etta and Harvey, before that, Etta James and Harvey Fuqua, with My Heart Cries, 1960 on Chess Records. We heard from The Five Keys doing Hold Me, recorded April of 52, lead vocal by Dickie Smith. Eddie Bo with a great unreleased tune recorded for Chess Records back in the summer of 57. Eddie Bo and Walk That Walk. And we started it off with Solomon Burke from early 1956 and I'm in Love. You heard it right here on WWOZ 90.7 FM New Orleans. 50s Rhythm and Blues Show with your host Neil. Got time for maybe about a dozen or so more before closing things out tonight. Got something up next by an artist I don't usually feature on the 50s R&B show. This is Joanne Campbell, who recorded for a few years back in the 50s and into the early 60s and retired from music in 64. She was also in a couple of movies. She was in Go Johnny Go and Hey Let's Twist. And this is a record she cut right here in New Orleans. This is something I just realized recently, that she recorded something here at Cosmos back in 57. This is Joanne Campbell and a tune called Funny Thing.

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I'm your host, Neil. It's a 50s rhythm and blues show. Comes your way every Tuesday night between 7 and 10. We just heard a Motown recording from 1962. That was Eddie Holland doing What About Me. We heard from Benny Curtis along with the Gene Mason Sextet. Another one from 62. That was called Before You Go. Released on Bridges label of California. Benny recorded another version a few years later on Resist label, and yet another version on Ojabco under the name Benny C. Oliver and the Mellow Men. But that's the original recording, Benny Curtis and Before You Go. We heard from Red Callender and his sextet before that with Soldier's Blues, 1953 on Bayou Records. Vocal on that one by Duke Upshaw. Cab Calloway and his version of Tomorrow Night from 57, and we started it off with an early one from Joanne Campbell, 1957 on El Dorado Records, Funny Thing, recorded right here in New Orleans. Got time for a few more before closing it out. Coming up next, got one by the Lamplighters, a great group that recorded for Federal Records. This is one they did January 7th of 1956. Their lead vocalist on most of their tunes, including this one, was Thurston Harris before he broke out and went solo. The Lamplighters doing Bo Peep.

Well, that's going to wrap things up for another program. Just closed it out with Henry Gray. Henry Gray doing I'm a Lucky, Lucky Man. Before that, we heard from Vernon Green and the Phantoms with Sweet Breeze on Specialty Records, 56. We heard a great instrumental by Magic Sam called Magic Rocker, originally unreleased, recorded in Chicago for Cobra Records in May of 57. We heard the Sensations featuring Yvonne Mills doing Cry Baby Cry, 1956 on Atco, and kicked it off with The Lamplighters doing Bo Peep from 1956. You heard it here on WWOZ, 90.7 FM, New Orleans. It's been the 50s Rhythm and Blues Show with your host, Neil. Had a lot of fun bringing you the music tonight, and I'll be back with you again next Tuesday, same time, same place. Hope you'll tune in again, and hope you'll stay tuned, because Dave Kunyon's got a great program planned for you, as usual, between now and midnight. It'll be the Fun Drive show next Tuesday right here on OZ. So I hope you'll stay tuned. Lots of great music around the clock right here at WWOZ 90.7 FM, New Orleans.

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My name is David Kunin, and this is the Freakonologist Lunatique Show. I'm happy to be here. I hope you're happy to be here, too, wherever you may be, wherever here may be for you. It's here for me, but it's there for you, and it's here for you, and it's there for me, from your perspective. Speaking of here and there and everywhere, that's where the Notorious One is always. And we want to thank him for his fantastic 50s New Orleans Rhythm Blues show. Every Tuesday, 7 to 10, except when he is out on assignment, being the secret agent, Mamma Jamma, assassin, ninja that he is. Good morning, Ben Elman, wherever you are. This evening and next week and probably and definitely the week after, we are going to dedicate to the music of John Coltrane. As I have been saying, as you probably know, hopefully you can't avoid it, the 23rd is the 100th anniversary of John Coltrane's birth. That means we call it the centennial. But y'all know that because y'all are smart. So for that, the next few couple weeks, 3 weeks, I'm thinking, maybe longer, but we're going to play nothing but Train. Because I think it's good for you. I think his music needs to be celebrated. It's inspirational. It has been inspirational to me since, I don't know, I've been listening to John Coltrane since I was 15. Probably before that. I think the first jazz record I ever bought was John Coltrane's Blue Train. Back when the Blue Note reissues were coming out, last century. And I've been listening to him ever since, and he has been an incredibly positive force in my life and changed my life for the better. And I would like to, you know, I think he can do that for you. And I would like to convey that to you, and that'll you can get that coming out of your radio speakers or wherever else you may be listening to this. Whatever means you may have. So, this evening we'll do some live Coltrane. We'll spend a lot of time in the Village Vanguard. There's a great box set of Live at the Village Vanguard from 1961 with Eric Dolphy and others. Jimmy Garrison, Elvin Jones, McCoy Tyner on bass, drums, and piano. Remember those names. Get to know them well. You'll be hearing from them. Eric Dolphy's going to be playing assorted reeds and other things will be happening too. So we're playing from that, and then we'll hit Live at the Village Vanguard again from, I think, 65 or 66. Oh, and we'll, you know, we'll just to break it up a little bit, we'll do some stuff from that great Live at the Village Gate record from around the same time, 61. And that's what we will do. And I want you all to kind of sit back and do what you're doing and put this on and take a good listen to it. As I tell people all the time, it's the whole thing of how if you want to improve yourself, you want to be better, you want to get better at something, you actually really have to practice at it, whether it's baseball or lose weight or meditate and stuff like that. You know, you got to really work at it. John Coltrane is one of the few, if the only thing I can think of, where you can be passive about it and it will improve your life and you'll become a better person. Just listening to John Coltrane will make you a better person. It'll give you an understanding of things you didn't have an understanding before. And that's what we'd like to do to you. We'd like to give you the understanding of the understanding. The meaning of the meaning. The gist of the gist. Okie dokie in the background, speaking of the gist of the gist, is the Egg Yolk Jubilee doing A Call for All Demons. That's Sun Ra, y'all. That means it is 1010 digital. Tonight we got the Seiko analog watch on my left wrist that is saying it is 1013 and still after the end of the world. Don't you know that yet? Let's take you to the first cut off the 5 CD set. Live at the Village Vanguard, November 1st, 1961. Reggie Workman's on bass, not Jimmy Garrison. I got that wrong. Actually, they're both on bass in some ways. So, Dolphy's on here on alto, Train on soprano and tenor. As I said, McCoy Tyner piano. Jimmy Garrison and Reggie Workman on bass. The great Elvin Captain Marvel Jones on drums. India is the name of this one, and we'll keep working through it.
WOZFM New Orleans. Happy birthday, John Coltrane. Thank you for everything.

India from John Coltrane, recorded live at the Village Vanguard, November 1st, 1961. From the Live at the Village Vanguard tapes, here on 90.7 FM, WWOZ. John Coltrane, Eric Dolphy, Reggie Workman, and Jimmy Garrison on bass, McCoy Tyner on piano, Elvin Jones on drums. Let's go to the next night. It's now night two of John Coltrane's stint at the Village Vanguard in 1961, November 2nd. It's November 3rd. We skipped a night. We'll go back to a night. And we will listen to him do the beautiful song, Spiritual. I know T.R. Johnson's a big fan of this one, so let's send this out to him. And some more John Coltrane on the occasion of his centennial coming up on the 23rd, WWOZ-FM New Orleans.

John Coltrane, live at the Village Vanguard, November 3rd, 1961. Spiritual is the name of that one. That's from the 4-CD set, live at the Village Vanguard. I don't know, that came out a few years ago. Worth it to have, y'all. Very deep, as you can tell, I don't have to tell you, it's very deep and spiritual music. The kind that we like to hear on the Freakonologist Lunatique Show on 90.7 FM, WWOZ, where it's 10:37 on the digital side. The analog watch says it is 20 minutes before 11 and it's still after the end of the world. Don't you know that yet? Those of you who are listening to this fine, fine John Coltrane music out, you know, I don't know, maybe you're surfing the rings of Saturn. You know what to do when this radio signal hits you. Beautiful evening here in Nouvelle Orleans. Mississippi River is dark, deep, and wide. Right across from me here in the Hellas Studios. And we'll continue on with John Coltrane. We'll go even further back in time. Not too far, though. Not too far. We'll go around the corner, down the street, from 7th Avenue South to, I'll say, Bleecker Street is where the Village Gate was. I could be wrong. Could be Thompson Street. Basically the same band. In August of 1961. So we'll go back a couple months. The rest of the stuff has been in November 1961. And it's just a quintet. Sextet. Coltrane, Eric Dolphy, McCoy Tyner, Reggie Workman, and Art Davis on the basses, and Elvin Jones on the drums. Let's see the standard. When lights are low. You can turn your own lights on down low for this song here on 90.7 FM. And lots of fun will be had. It's WWOZ-FM New Orleans. 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

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When Lights Are Low, Benny Carter composition, as performed by the John Coltrane Sextet in August of 1961, down by the Village Gate, New York City, where all of these recordings, I think, are coming from. Eric Dolphy playing so beautifully on bass clarinet on that one. My name is David Cunin. Again, the Freak Knowledge Lutique is what we call this show. And it is 5 minutes before 11 o'clock digital, 2 minutes before 11 o'clock analog, and still after the end of the world. Don't you know that yet? Sun Ra said that. And it's true. We all know it's true. Just admit it. Ted, just admit it. We are playing John Coltrane this week, next week, and the week after to celebrate his 100th birthday on the 23rd of September. So the craziness will continue. The John Coltrane will continue. It's making me feel good. I hope it is making you feel even better. We'll go back to the Village Vanguard. We were playing some stuff from there at the beginning of the show. Now, we'll go to May 28th, 1966. It's 5 years later. John Coltrane's sound has changed. His band's changed. Rashid Ali has replaced Elvin Jones on the drums. Jimmy Garrison's still around. But instead of McCoy, we got Alice. I'm talking about Alice Coltrane. Pharoah Sanders is in here on tenor, and so is Train. This is a very different sounding music, y'all. You're going to see how far he progressed in these years. Very intense stuff he will do. This is a tune he wrote for his first wife. It's called Naima. Here on 90.7 FM, WWOZ. Like the Emperor, I wear no clothes.

Now that's beautiful music. John Coltrane, live at the Village Vanguard again. With, as I said, Alice Coltrane on piano, Jimmy Garrison on the bass, Rashid Ali on the drums, and Pharoah Sanders doing that beautiful Pharoah Sanders kind of thing that we love so much. It's WWOZ FM New Orleans, where it's 12 minutes past 11 o'clock. If you're in the dimensions of the digital, if it's all analog to you, it's 11:15. If you're a space jazz alien and you're not, you know that you're out there, it's after the end of the world. Don't you know that yet? All right. We're going to go back in time. Not in space, but in time. Well, time is space, space is time. But with these parameters in this world right now, we're just going to go back in time. Now to 1961 from 1966 at the Village Vanguard. And do one of the more famous cuts off this one. This really blew people's minds. Some call it one of the best performances Train ever did. It's simply called Chasing the Train. November 2nd, 1961, at the Village Vanguard, John Coltrane Quartet. Elvin Jones is on drums on this one. Check it out, man. It is WWOZ FM New Orleans. Get in the pit. Try and love someone.

Now that was something. That was some saxophone playing. John Coltrane, tenor. Elvin Jones on drums. You heard a little bit of McCoy Tyner and Jimmy Garrison. Sorry, McCoy Tyner and Reggie Workman on bass. Piano and Reggie Workman on bass. Chasing the Train. Live at the Village Vanguard. November 2nd, 1961. It's the Freak Knowledge, it's the Lunatic Show. With your host, with least, David Kunin. That is I. On WWOZ. Lots of good stuff we have been listening to. More to come. Sticking with the Village Vanguard sessions. We're going to go to... God. I think it's still November 1st, 1961. A lot of people on this one. Train. Eric Dolphy on alto. Ahmed Abdul-Malik on oud. Gavin Bushnell's playing contrabassoon, maybe some oboe. Roy Haynes and Elvin Jones on drums. Could be a big thing. Lots of stuff going on. Dig it. It is WWOZ-FM New Orleans. 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

Don't you feel better now? After listening to almost 2 hours of John Coltrane and Eric Dolphy and McCoy Tyner and Pharoah Sanders and Elvin Jones and Jimmy Garrison and Reggie Workman and Art Davis, don't you feel better? You will tomorrow and the next day too. Sometimes it's not instantaneous gratification on these kind of things. It's WWZ-FM New Orleans, the Freakonologist Lunatique Show. Kone is coming up, by the way. You know this, but I do need to remind you, because you got about 10 minutes to prepare. Which all can be done, you know, depends on what type of preparations, how fast you can do your preparations for that. Some of you move fast, some of y'all don't. That was just Brasilia. Again, from Live at the Village Vanguard, John Coltrane. We've had a great pleasure bringing this John Coltrane music to you on this fine, fine evening in New Orleans. We'll be bringing more next week. I can tell you, probably the week after, too. Meditations and Ascension and One Up, One Down and Live, Love Supreme in Seattle. That's kind of what we at least are planning. But that doesn't mean it'll happen. That means that our intentions. Anything can happen. You know that. All right. As I said, I'm out of here. Last track we will give you from, again, John Coltrane Live, The Village Vanguard. This is Miles Mode. Again, from the 3rd of November, 1961. Kone's up next. Everybody have a good week, as they say. Peace out. Resist.

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This is Trombone Shorty. 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Yeah, you're right.

at the controls, as well as your host. Henceforth till 6 a.m., I am indeed the Rootsmaster Coney. On this early Wednesday, on a music and information journey, all the way to 6 a.m., and each and every one of you, whether near, regional, far away, you're welcome to ride with me on the music and information journey. You heard me. Yes. Shout out to David Cunyan, a.k.a. the Freaknologist Lunatic, for fine special. On the late great one, some call him a saint, I kid you not, John Coltrane, on his centennial birth, which is coming up on the 23rd, his birthday, 23rd of September, baby. You heard me. Yes. He knocked it out of the park, baby. Yeah. Indeed. Apropos to the hour, y'all know how we roll for the first hour. It's midnight. What you say? I say it's midnight. Theme song like the one you're hearing in the background. David Benoit. Freedom. Freedom at midnight. From his release, Freedom at Midnight. That's how we roll for the first hour. 504-568-1234, midnight theme song, tell one, then anything goes. And if God is willing and the creek don't rise, gonna have a surprise for ya. Surprise, weakness, the surprise, what is it? Well, if I tell you, it wouldn't be a surprise, would it? Stay tuned. Yes. Midnight team song, no one, then anything goes. 504-568-1234, request line. Some of y'all got my email address. Others got my personal cellular phone, which you can send me a text. So that's three. What you say, Rootsmaster? I say that's three. Three options. Three options. The easy way. The easy way. This selection you're listening to is requested by my man X, who resides in St. Rose, Louisiana, and he hit the ground running because he has my personal email, so he hit me up before I even got into the studio, y'all. Yes, that was a smart move. Where the rest of y'all? Holla.

This is the band from South Africa, the Midnight Groovers, by request, and it's called Mandela, in celebration of the late great one, Nelson Mandela. Yes, the Midnight Groovers. The Midnight Groovers, requested by Sister Sabangale, who resides in Oakland, California. Yeah, you heard me. Yes. Sister Sabangale says she has a South African name. She loves all South African music. So it's on you, baby. Enjoy.

0: became a cry for freedom, but his voice was silenced.
1: When the coffins have been lowered, you know, they ask the people to sing the national anthem, because once they sing the national anthem, then it's dead city.
2: That's what it's called, Midnight Specials, done by the band B.O.A. Sending this one out to Scott and Natalie, originally from Montreal, Canada, currently living in Brussels, Belgium. B.O.A. Midnight Special. Enjoy.

All right. Sending this one out to Monty and Miss Kim. Holding it down in Columbia, Missouri, baby. You heard me. This is the late great wine, Freddie Hubbard. Doing the Thelonious Monk classic. Composition which Monk wrote back in 1936. And it's been remade of last count, 1,700 times. The most recorded or re-recorded jazz selection in the history of jazz thus far. And here's Freddie Hubbard live at Keystone Corner, the late great Freddie Hubbard, live at Keystone Corner in San Francisco, baby. You heard me. And it's from his release Friday and Saturday. Yeah, that's what it's called. Friday and Saturday, Volume 1, Keystone Bop. B-O-P. That's the whole name of the release. In addition to Freddie Hubbard, he has accompanying him Joe Henderson, Bobby Hutcherson, Billy Childs, Larry Klein, and Steve Horton. Enjoy Monty and Miss Kim out there in Columbia, Missouri, baby. The show me, you heard me, the show me state, holding it down. Yes, let me add, I'm missing calls, folks. I should be careful what I wish for. I'm getting so many calls, so I've been missing half of them. Please hold on a little longer. Be a little patient, okay? 504-568-1234. 504-568-1234. Holla in the studio.

All right, this one goes out to my man, Rasta Man Silk. Holding it down in Seven Ward community of New Orleans, baby. You heard me. And it's called Rasta Man Still Stand, going out to the Rasta Man. The band is called Midnight. You heard me. The band is called Midnight, and they're from St. Croix, Virgin Island, baby. Enjoy.

And they are from the island of Hawaii, but live in San Diego. And this one is called Midnight Out. Rocky, this one is on you, brother. Enjoy.

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Midnight Adiosis. It's a Maria Muldaur composition. But in this case, done by the brand new Heavies. Going out to Miss Rima. Miss Rima, who lives uptown, regional area of New Orleans, Central City Community, Third Ward neighborhood. You heard me. Miss Rima, holding it down, baby. Enjoy. Party hardy.

0: All right, I'm sending this one out to the Collado family of Spain. You heard me. Yes, the Collado family about Galicia and Madrid, Spain. Punky Omar Collado, the lovely Miss Veronica, Grandmother Maria, Father Ramon, and brother Alex. They holding it down, baby. This is Fat Freddy's Drop, Midnight Marauders, and Funky Omar informs me they're gonna be touring Spain, Fat Freddy's Drop, that is, and he's planning on attending the concert. Yeah. Sounds like the place to be. Midnight Marauder.
1: Take my eyes and I could be.
0: Fat Freddy's Drop, who are incidentally from New Zealand, I think, if I understand it correctly. Right? Y'all let me know.

0: Around midnight is when the Saudis spread out their opulence. Corporations get together just to shred documents. Drone strikes light the streets just to kill dissidents. Check out Sakura Kone and all his listeners. From OZ to OB, straight back to Modi. Rakim passed a torch from Nas straight to Red OG. Temperatures are rising and the world dies slowly. The world burns around us while we send fire emojis. Rappers talk about girls compared to Coca-Cola. While I'm spitting more knowledge with bars in Angola. Ola, the rapper's hotter than the solar. You know the man from the NOLA is a soldier. I told you, around midnight, decisions are made. When they decide which neighborhoods and people get played. Back up 500 with our native sons and daughters. First they stole their land, now they take our water. Here we are, Airbnb with the transplants. What type of people call a fuzz on a brass band? At the jazz fest, in the jazz tent. You gentrify and now you're going for harassment. I'm never pressured by the things that's external. I just concentrate on us and keep it hotter than a sterno. Do it for the culture, do it for Rwanda. Let's act like New Orleans is America Wakanda. Get your kids in STEM and then serve on juries. We can bark like M'Baku, but be smart like Shuri.
1: And that's it live, folks, live and direct from the studio of WWOZ. You just heard that rendition by my man, Red Dog. And he's here with me, and he brought a guest with him who someone I've been knowing for years, and that's none other than Truth Universal. And it's an honor, brothers, honor, yes, and a pleasure to have y'all hanging with me.
2: Good pleasure.
0: Thank you.
2: For having
0: Thank
2: us.
0: You.
1: Yeah, you're right. Yeah, you're right.
2: Red Dog understood the assignment, didn't he?
1: So sure you're right.
0: Something from the archive.
1: I love it. I love it. And I know the people, the good people out there as well, whether they're near, regional, far, far, far away, or even in the galaxy. You heard me. Yes, indeed. So Red Dog and Truth Universal.
2: What'd you say?
1: How y'all get together and what's up?
2: We go way back.
0: Yes.
2: We go way back. Like, really? Like 35 years?
1: Oh, yeah. My
0: yeah, 35 years to Mac 35. Yeah. Yeah. That's right.
1: Y'all must have been playing on the playground together. 35 years, you know? For sure.
0: Right,
1: yes,
0: right.
1: Yes, indeed. So, have y'all collaborated in any of our endeavors? Collaborated, the two of you guys?
2: We have one collab.
1: Okay.
0: Yeah, we did a song called Apocalypse Now.
1: Ah.
0: Truth Universal, of course. D1.
1: Oh, I love D1.
0: Yes. And then Glenn from back in the day. So we have four rappers on that. It was a great collaboration, Apocalypse Now. And it just highlighted the different styles. It was amazing collaborative.
1: For sure. And, you know, I've been reading your bio, Red Dog, and you got, over the years, a lot of collaboration. And some of the selection that we do tonight, this morning, now it's in the morning, have any collabs, please shout them out as well. Okay?
0: Sure.
1: All right. Yeah. Now, you got a gig coming up pretty soon, huh?
2: Uh-huh.
0: That is correct. Sunday, Cafe Istanbul, 6 p.m. We got True Hip Hop Artists Out Solemn. A man who needs no introduction, Truth Universal.
1: For sure.
0: Myself, we have guest artists singing and performing as well. So let's come out and support real music, real local music, Sunday, September 20th, over at Cafe Istanbul.
1: And Cafe Istanbul, folks, is located in the Healing Center, and that is on the corner of St. Rock and St. Claude.
0: That is
1: St.
0: it.
1: Right down the corner. Y'all came this. It is a big old building there. And Cafe Istanbul is on the inside. And I want to shout out Chuck Perkins, another friend of mine. Yeah. We go back. Yes, indeed. And it's going to be the place to be, folks. I highly encourage you to be there. Yours truly will be there. I may be there on one leg. I won't get into details on the one leg thing. But if you show up, you'll find out. So, Red Dog, your work has been described as spiritual, faith-based, socially conscious, and social commentaries. Does that fit the description on which your art is about?
0: That is pretty accurate. I have a catalog that stretches back into 2001 or so. And what I like to do is kind of listen to my old music and then I love to hear some of the stuff that makes me cringe now from what, the things that I said 20 plus years ago.
1: Sure.
0: Because it shows that I've grown in the past 25, 26 years. So there's always that hot button issue that's coming up about human rights or Standing Rock or Palestine and just evolving and changing our opinions based on human rights is something that's really important to me.
1: And it's timely, my friend.
0: Thank
1: so
0: you.
1: Timely. And Truth Universal, we go back as well. And the favorite selection I love that you put out years ago, Black Culture.
2: Yeah.
1: So tell us some more about your work and your focus.
2: I've just been in the game, I guess you can say, for like, it's 26 now, so just about 26 years. Started really moving around, I guess, recording and performing at that time. Before that, you know, freestyling or whatever. But much like Red Dog, my music, you know, embodies, you know, I try to have it embody social consciousness, social awareness, provoke social dialogue about things that affect, you know, black people and just humanity, period, you know.
1: And Truth University is originally was born in Trinidad. Is that correct?
2: No, Trinidad and Tobago.
1: And you're right.
2: Yeah.
1: Diggle. So he, indeed. He moved from the South Caribbean to the North Caribbean.
2: You know what I'm saying?
1: New Orleans, Louisiana, South Caribbean, baby.
2: People ask, where would you, you know, like to live? And like, I can't see myself living any other places besides Trinidad and New Orleans. You know, permanently, anyway. Yes. You know what I mean?
1: Nah.
0: Well, let me tell you this. People from New Orleans think they're the best-looking people in the world. And people from Trinidad think they're the best-looking people in the world. And we got both of them sitting right here in one seat right
1: there
0: here. So you got, you know what I mean?
2: And we both think we have the best carnival.
0: Yeah, right. Yes, yes. We got a double dose sitting right next to us over here. So.
1: Carnival, Trinidad, Mardi Gras, New Orleans, which is... Carnival by another name.
0: Yes.
1: By another name. Okay, so you guys ready for the first selection? I know you sent me the backing track, so what you want first?
0: Let me get the tough one out of the way. Let's do Too Many Cappers.
1: All right. Too Many Cappers. All right, and...

0: it but cooperate.
1: That's all right. It's around midnight. Things don't cooperate all the time.
0: Tell me about it. Okay, guys. I want y'all to keep on talking. I'm going to have to go to another slot here because this one is not moving for some reason.
1: I do want to talk about that collab that we did with D1. I always had a visual of shooting that video with the three different rappers and the four different rappers, rather. And I had always thought of having Truth Universal with the moniker across the name as the Revolutionary. Talk about maybe some of your struggles with, I don't want to say going mainstream, but like staying on the topics that you want to talk about and also being heard by the masses at the same time.
2: I, when you asked that, I just remember one thing. It wasn't so much like a breakout, you know, moment, but just to illustrate how we are perceived sometimes because of our locale.
1: Right.
2: I remember sending out records to, you know, record pools and radio stations, to DJs, college radio DJs, mainly, mm-hmm. and, you know, non-commercial stations. And I remember getting back responses like, you know, oh, man, after I decided to listen to it, it was cool. But when I saw New Orleans on the on the label,
1: right,
2: I put this to the side.
1: Wow.
2: Because I figured it sounded like, you know, Cash Money,
1: yeah,
2: or
1: yeah,
2: what, you know, what have you. And that's not what we do. And, you know,
1: right,
2: this perception.
1: Mm-hmm.
2: You know? So that's one thing had to deal with. You didn't even know my content.
1: Right.
2: And then the other part of it is content, you know, and just kind of like, you know, fighting through that. And, you know, this is a little bigger, but and it's not even with us, but I remember this distinctly, and I will have a talk with this guy if ever I meet him. A journalist.
0: There you go.
2: Had a commentary, you know, when he reviewed Jazz Fest shows. Mm-hmm. And the first thing he said was Truth Universal came out dropping buzz killing bombs.
1: Wow. Buzz killing bombs. Wow.
2: I was like, wow. That'll help my
0: what
2: career.
0: What a description.
1: Wow.
2: That'll help my career a whole lot.
1: Damn.
0: Yes, indeed. And Too Many Capitals.
1: Let's do it.
0: All right, here goes.

into the 504. This is improv, so still it's illogical, also impossible. Breaking the model for rappers are hoping to hold the lyrics and their lives more accountable. I can continue, it's more in the menu. Don't like my set, we change the venue. So the truth that the through the roof gonna separate tissue from bone and sinew. I got a call from spirit. Lyrics is here for you to hear it. It could almost be any minute. Meet your amigo with joy, you could fear it. I prefer the first, I deserve the worst. I observe the hearse, I can serve the curse. I curve the terse, he murked the earth. Yes, you will serve, preserve my birth. Back in the technical rappers of spectacles. Instead of a rally, I bring up the vegetables. I'm bringing the meat and I'm bringing the vegetables. I'm bringing in minds and souls will be destitute. Shelter in place, running my race. Give you a taste, put you in a place. H-Train on a chase, bust you with a case. Hit it with a mace, AOA base. Mastery is what they're lacking. Machismo is all they're packing. Knowledge of politics and not sick knowledge.

Havana, baby. 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Give you a hook in the middle. Make you forget that this was a riddle. First metaphors and symbols, fiddles. Got these lines as hot as a griddle. It'll burn your soul, take you off the path of us. Is that life that's just to pass us? Or is it the devil slowly gassing us while you chase girls?

0: Nice. Too Many Capitals. Red Dog. Who was the female vocalist on there?
1: Astro Dench. He is from Argentina, who lives in Spain right now. Mm-hmm. And musically, the world has gotten so close with the internet. So if there's someone interested that I like their voice, and they can be in Sri Lanka or they can be in Egypt, we can collaborate. So she sent me her tracks from Spain. Just loved her jazzy voice, like a smooth bossa nova, and we collaborated.
0: And it works.
1: Thank you.
0: What was the inspiration for that selection?
1: It's really funny. You know, you go to the studio, you book your studio time, and you listen to other rappers, you know, while they're working, and you listen to their tracks, and all their tracks are about violence and shooting and killing and drug dealing. And then when they walk out of the studio, it's somebody that doesn't do any of this stuff. So cappers, for people who don't know, that means you're lying. If somebody says you're cap, it's too many cappers, too many people lying on the track about what they do, what they're about. When they, you know, in a studio, we call them studio gangsters, and then at home, you know.
0: Studio gangsters.
1: That's right. And then when they go home, it's like checking to see if their mom made gumbo for them or something that evening. So that's what the song is about.
0: Yes. Yes, that says it all right there, because you got a lot of pretenders out there.
1: Yes.
0: Pretending they hard, they gangster. And you find out they come from middle-class background.
1: Absolutely.
0: You know, and some of them, to try to prove to you that they hard, they start carrying a gun. Yeah.
1: Right.
2: You're talking about the clips?
0: They start carrying a gun, and y'all probably know who I'm talking about.
1: Yes.
0: You know, one of them is from right here in New Orleans. This yes. show, he's, you know, he's about 4 feet nothing. And, you know, I'm all
1: right. Right.
0: I'm a Crip.
1: Right, right.
0: I'm a Blood.
1: Right. Studio gangster.
0: I love it. I love yes. it. Studio gangster. So, what are we going to do next? I got The Last MC, or we can go to Truth.
1: Let's do Truth. Let's go and jump in.
3: The little volley. Yeah.
1: Yeah.
0: All right. Let me line it up here.
3: Let me know when it's gone, because I got to come in pretty, okay. pretty
0: okay,
3: swift.
0: Okay, it's getting ready to come right now. All right. Here it goes.
3: Here we go.
0: It's
3: here we
0: come
3: go.
0: Come right now.
3: All right. Okay. From coast to coast, streets to Joes, people know me. Regarded in my city's underground as an OG. Just an extension of those who took it serious. Fresh me a 3-9, the psychos and devious. That's just to name very few of the very true. Pushing past 300 with no further ado. But constantly reminded that freedom is not free. Like when they play that rape anthem by Francis Scott Key. My anthem's written by Chuck, produced by Shock Lee. Soundtrack to the saga where pigs go scot-free. Black killed, arrested, you know what the plot be. Police terror protested by Kaepernick's drop knee. Seated for the theme of those who given chances would oppress me. With some white folks I don't sit well, like Homer Plessy. I'd be lying if I said I wasn't in it for the bag. Also here for galvanizing power moves and the tags. Overseas tour excursions and the jet lag. Also vinyl samples chopped on devices with pads. Accompanied by jiggers, kick rubs, and the flow. And oh, the driver of this mission is a pro. Sentences. Sentiment. The ruler's back. Not the monarch, but the instrument. Sentience. To enhance your sentiment. The ruler's back. Not the monarch, but the instrument. Cornet, could you give me some volume on the beat? Yeah. Yeah. Look. Guess who's back? Guess who's back? Guess who's back? The ruler's back. Guess who's back, y'all? Guess who's back? Guess

0: finding merchandising, music licensing of mice and men, popping and concocting best laid plans that often go awry, waits for no man understanding. So I'll carpe diem, you could never turn the hands back in effect this year. Yo, Red, you there?
1: Yeah.
0: Turn them levels up. We chopping devils up, the rulers back, because them clowns never measured up. Turn them levels up. Still chopping devils up, the rulers back, because them clowns never measured up. Yeah.
1: Yeah.
0: Yeah. Yeah. Yeah. Yeah. Uh-huh. Look, guess who's back? Guess who's back? Guess who's back? The ruler's back. Guess who's back? My brother, guess who's back? My sister, guess who's back? The ruler's back. Come on. Guess who's back? Guess who's back? Guess who's back?
2: The ruler's.
1: Yeah.
3: Back.
0: Not the monarch.
3: Yeah, you're right.
0: But the instrument. You get that?
3: I got it.
0: All right.
3: And your inspiration, Truth, for that particular cut?
0: For that particular cut, math.
3: I got him stumped, y'all. I got him stumped.
0: Units of, nah. So the I guess the impetus for that song is like kind of explaining that I'm anti-monarchy, right?
3: Mm-hmm.
0: But also just talking about in terms of hip-hop, being a standard by which quality is measured.
3: Ah, nice, nice.
0: Yeah.
3: That's Truth University, y'all. You're going to be teaming up with Red Dog this coming Sunday at Cafe Istanbul, located in the Healing Center on the corner of St. Claude and St. Rock. And the time on that, gentlemen?
1: 6 p.m.
3: 6 p.m. Be there. BL7, as we used to say back in the day. Yes. Yes, indeed. So, guys, social media, how folks can keep up with you and your work and your future endeavors. What do you got?
1: Yes, you can find me on Instagram at RedDeezy, R-E-D-D-E-E-Z-Y, RedDeezy, and on Facebook at RedDog.
3: All right, Truth.
0: Yeah, anywhere. Truth Universal, anywhere. Right. Instagram, Facebook. I don't have Twitter. It's not anywhere. You know, some Russian Bitcoin miners got me.
3: Uh-oh.
0: So no Twitter.
3: No Twitter.
1: I cut Twitter once I found out who bought it.
0: And who? Yeah, who owned, yeah, yeah, yeah. Right. But also,
3: can't blame you there, guys.
0: Also, at all DSPs streaming everywhere in Bandcamp, Truth Universal. Go to truthuniversal.com and it'll take you to Bandcamp. Yeah.
3: All right, folks, you got it. And I know I have promoters that listen to the show. They live all over the country, and some of them are abroad. So if they want to connect with you all on the possibility of bookings, they can go to either of those social media endeavors, or do you prefer a phone number or email or what have you?
1: Yeah, for me, Instagram is best. RedDeezy, I've gotten a few bookings that way. So, yes, RedDeezy on Instagram, please DM me.
3: Okay.
0: Same. Instagram first, and then we'll go from there. That's all cool. Right.
3: Ready for the last MC?
1: Let's do it.
3: All right. Here goes. And it's going to start right away.
1: I'm with you.

0: Nas and Funkmaster Flex. You grew up with Kanye, Yachty, Lil Uzi, and Lil Nas X. My cloth has been cut from a cosmic strand from ancient land. You've been cut by Taylor Swift, Miley Cyrus, and the K-pop bands. I can't expect you to be like me when you're still hooked on phonics. I'm a grown man while your brain is still trapped in the embryonic. I visualize the spaces between atoms as black holes that stretch between the spaces of infinity and formation of atom that can rehab souls with that dichotomy. No wonder you think it means. You glaze these rappers so much I thought we were standing in Krispy Kreme. Somebody give them a lifeline. Somebody give them a nice sign. Somebody give them a right vine. Somebody give me some rice wine. I can yo sake arigato or tora tora. I can retire in Bali under umbrella somewhere in Bora Bora. But no, I gotta let them know that there's more than one direction. Put down these Harry Styles and be hip-hop's resurrection. I'm searching for my successor. I'm hoping that he's near, cause when the student is ready, then the master will appear. I get jaded what I see, what passes for an MC, but they're almost extinct except for Truth Universal and Rare DOG. Somebody take Red Dog's DNA, put him in a vibranium alloy. Bring me back as a clone direwolf, and these rappers will be my Chutar. We're overdue for a message that will bring light to his face. Right now we're darker than the Congo, blindfolded, wrapped in space. Where's the artist that will carry us towards a green pasture? Are they from Generation Z? Are they from Generation Alpha? Give me the fountain of youth that Ponce de Leon never found. Give me the minds of the children whose dads were never around. Give me all of the babies that was raised by the ladies, waiting for the Mercedes from the drug wars in 80s. Now they're waiting for Hades as they play these fugazi. As they say, can we save these souls we did not want?
1: I'm here to shine a light on the curse.
2: And who are you?
0: I'm the last MC on Earth.
3: Last MC, Red Dog, and a female vocalist on that one.
0: Female vocalist is out of New York. She sent me her ad libs. We cloned her voice, and then we can type in whatever we want to do after that. And so she did all of the parts of the beginning, the little pre-intro.
3: All right. And that's from the Mary Shelley album,
0: yes.
3: Which is your 2026 release, right?
0: That is correct. 2026 just came out.
3: Yes. And who was Mary Shelley?
0: Mary Shelley is the author of Frankenstein. And this album represents that. That's pieces that are kind of sewn together.
3: Mm.
0: My last albums, Testament, Trinity, and Transformation, they all had a theme. These are just a bunch of songs that was just stuck in my head that I kind of had to get out. So we call it the Mary Shelley album.
3: All right, all right. My favorite, I got a couple of favorites on that release, Red Dog.
0: Okay.
3: This is What They Made Us.
0: Yes, one of my favorite songs.
3: And the other one's Palestine.
0: Thank you. Thank you.
3: Yes, indeed. And folks, you know, don't go away after these gentlemen leave off the air, because I got that recorded music lined up for the next 20 to 30 minutes or so. So stay tuned for more of their recorded endeavors from the past as well as from the present. Gentlemen, what could the folks expect to see at Cafes and Bowl this coming Sunday?
0: Let me tell you, it's going to be creativity, true artistry, real lyrics, real music as well, which is something unfortunately is lost in today's scene.
3: Uh-oh, that's my phone going off.
0: It's all right. It's okay, Moto.
3: At least we know it's still working. It hasn't been frozen out, folks.
0: That's right.
4: The phone is not frozen.
3: Yes, yes, indeed. So once again, Cafe Istanbul in the Healing Center, Red Dog and Truth Universal, this coming Sunday, starting at 6 p.m. And the Healing Center, or rather Cafe Istanbul, is located in the Healing Center, which is located on the corner of St. Claude and St. Rock. You heard me. So, folks, we love to see your face in the place. Some final departing words from you, gentlemen.
0: Connor, thanks for everything you do for the community. You probably don't get shouted out enough for making this real community radio, listening to real local artists, playing music for the community, playing music for the people, and not just bubblegum. So let's give you your flowers right now. Thank you so much for having this show and then making it about community
3: radio. And that's what I'm here for. I believe community radio ought to be about the community. And me and Truth University, we got a history going back in regards to that. But we don't have enough time to get into the details.
0: Right.
3: So, my friend, Truth. Their parting words, my friend.
2: Just thank you for having us, Cornay, and thank you for all you do. And to the folks listening, come support some real hip hop. That's about it. And give thanks to everybody who has supported us on the cultural level. Appreciate that.
3: All right. So, let's see here. What we got?
5: Family and march them across the continent until the language of the area changes two or three times. You lock them in a slave castle.
3: Red Dog. So dense from his latest release. The Mary Shelley album.
5: Whoever has survived that,
3: this is what they made us featuring Ame. But she.
5: Or is in danger of crashing, you dump them all overboard. Then if they survive that, bring them to plantations to work every day in the sun, 17 or 18 hours a day. You feed them the worst food imaginable and force them to speak a new language. Whip and beat them and assault their women every day. Castrate some as an example. To others. You do that for 400 years. You burn them, you hang them, you blow up the churches, you spit on their children. Now you have to sit back and ask yourself, what type of people can survive that?

risen. 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I pray for the ignorant who's trapped into their bias. God said who is lowest will eternally be highest. I say this with swag,

0: Okay, folks, I am back with Red Dog and Truth Universal. I'd like for them to give out their shout-outs to the folks who've been instrumental in their life and in their art.
1: Let me shout out my brother Tyrone Jackson, my brother Don Jackson, my sister Janine Jackson. We're all from a musical family. Dr. Tyrone Jackson, he is my producer. My mom, who at 5 years old had the vision to put us in piano lessons, and it's just transformed my life. Shout out my wife, who's always, always, always super supportive. Wherever I'm at, she's, you know, right there with me. Sheila Thomas, Mr. Salisbury back at Gregory Junior High School band, Mr. Lloyd Harris, 35 band, all of these giants that walk around among us. Juanita Smith, my cousin, who is on Mother-in-Law album, Ernie Cato, she sang on that. She sang with the Black Corral. So all these giants we walk around with here in New Orleans, just want to shout out all of them and thank them for all always inspiring me.
0: Beautiful. Truth.
2: I just want to give a shout out to everybody. You know who you are. No. Yeah, I don't have a detailed rundown like that, but you know, just friends, family, everybody who has made it possible for you know me to be able to do this, you know, what I do in music. You know, definitely my wife for being able to
0: tolerate it
2: definitely, and you know, hold it down if I had to go, you know, do any touring, and
1: yes.
2: Just you know, that support, you know, that's a main figure there that you know kept the fire. It keeps the fire going, right?
0: Beautiful.
2: But yeah, everybody, man, everybody who supports real hip hop, or just I'm gonna stop saying real hip hop, but hip hop, and us in the underground who do this for the cultural contribution, you know, and you know, they recognize that and keep supporting.
0: Right on.
2: So, yeah, give thanks.
0: Truth Universal and Red Dog, thank you, gentlemen. I want to wish you the very, very best in all of your endeavors. And if I can be an assistance in any kind of capacity, match your service.
2: Thank you, sir.
1: Same here. Let's come back to you as well. If there's anything you need from us, let us know and we got you back.
0: See y'all on Sunday.
1: Yes, sir.
0: Be blessed.
2: Good thanks, brother.
0: All right. Peace. Truth Universe is coming up now with it.
3: You know, really black, bad mouth people just welcome them to our industry so much that they welcome them into our industry and them take it away from us.
4: Right, right.
0: Truth Universal. Black culture. From his release, Determination. That's what you gotta have, y'all.

0: right thing. Do the right thing. Even when the people don't look like us. Even when they speak a different language than us. Even if they worship a different God than us.
1: From the Mary Shelley album once again.
0: Come on, come on.
1: Red Dog. Red Dog. 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Free Palestine.

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1: The folks get killed by the police when they should be, I don't know, subdued or whatever, but they get killed. They end up getting killed, you know what I'm saying? Like, in New Orleans, we got, like, Corey Hort, Virgil Bro, when I was coming up, just recently, Justin Sipp, Wendell Allen, got the cat out in the Bay, Bluford, just got killed, Oscar Grant, you know what I'm saying? And even Trayvon Martin. Even though he wasn't killed by policemen, it's that same mentality.
2: Scrolling through texts from when we first met, even though it's been 6 months.
1: So, with that said,
3: thanks on the track.

All right, folks, once again, Red Dog and Truth Universal teaming up with others, with a whole entourage of other artists. This coming Sunday, baby, at Cafe Istanbul, located in the Healing Center, y'all. Yes, Cafe Istanbul in the Healing Center. Come on and get healed by the social conscious and spiritual music, spiritual influence, social commentary. Yes, this coming Sunday, baby, the place to be at the Healing Center, Cafe Istanbul on the corner of St. Claude and St. Rock in New Orleans, Louisiana. Shout out to Chuck Perkins of Cafe Istanbul, my man, 50 grand. You heard me.

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This is Doreen Catchings, the Queen of the Clarinet, and you are listening to the sounds of New Orleans, WWOZ 90.7 FM. Come to Raw Street too, y'all.

from the release. The Eddie Gale Collaborative, live in New Orleans. And the Collaborative is mostly New Orleans artists, musicians, interpreting the compositions of the late, great Eddie Gale with a New Orleans flavor. The cut you're listening to, it's called Jazz Rap. And the lineup is as follows. Roger Lewis on baritone, saxophone. Shannon Powell on drums. Mark Brooks on bass. Craig Klein on trombone. Steve Lanz on trumpet. And the only non-New Orleanians, even though he should be considered one because he spends half of his time in New Orleans, that's none other than my good friend Dennis Kine on guitar. And Dennis Kine is also, in addition to playing on the release, is a co-producer of the CD. And Dennis was the guitarist for the late, great Eddie Gale for 20 years in the Eddie Gale Band. Dennis Kine, who's from San Jose. Do you know the way? California.

Gil Scott Heron. Gil Scott cast such light with his voice that he's still fondly known by that single spondee, Gil Scott. Gil Scott Heron's songs, poems, and baritone, deep as wood smoke and clarion as a bass drum, are so distinctive, pointed, cutting, true, and kind that we may remember them by titles or single lines. The revolution will not be televised. We almost lost Detroit. Winter in America. His and fellow musicians' tracks slice through illusion to reach living bone. Gil Scott, QR called him, was like that bird, span even greater than its height, flying the Americas from Alaska to Bolivar's Grand Colombia, prey to the bald eagle, its eggs and young also snatched sometimes by large snakes and other reptiles. The great blue heron's majesty is inherent as its wings. Gil Scott did not stint tribal roles. In Message to the Messengers, he told rappers, learn music, work inside music. He'd been part of bands before his poetry became songs. He knew with Brian, Richard, Ron, and more how such collaboration can grow and soar. Nor did Gil Scott shirk truths that rise from ruin. His voice, fit for Shakespeare, gave us angel dust beside Johannesburg. He knew that the devil's stalking men give not a gram, but they take times more in blood. Gil Scott was so tender, so highly wired and high-principled that he made a target perfect for dealers to surround and stick. The devil's circuits, you know, run all night, signs after hours like show business, mirroring over and over horrors that Gil's great voice and eye and span decried, so that Whitey may appear any color or shade on the moon, hell, everywhere, offering us poisonous relief, ushering in despair. But, Gil Scott Heron, one of Walcott's borderless nation of heroes against evils such as the earth is now, of course never lost the heart that had raised him to us. He kept touring. He kept stepping. He went back into the studio for last tracks that bring something brighter than pity. For the wingless ones, whose strengths of will and compassion, devil's dealers, a lot, all lies, all the time, and EBV, evil beyond belief, would run into sewers of video and mass graves of AI. What can a bird so great and gifted do but fly and call above shadows?

from the release, Thanks and Praises, Poems, Portraits, and Songs, Book 1. This is Don Paul and the band Rivers, Answers, Moons. Two selections currently coming at ya. The bands are bringing everyone home. And then previous to that, tribute to the late, great Gil Scott Heron. And it is called Gil Scott Heron. I have a set of music lined up. All the way for someone that resides all the way across the Atlantic Ocean. Specifically, you heard me. Specifically to the self-proclaimed queen of all of Africa, Safina Elisabetta Oniha, who resides in Benin City, Nigeria, West Africa. And Her Majesty loves songs in all genres, in all categories, as well as music that pays respect to women. And I have a set lined up, fit for, you heard me, a queen. Starting out with China Styles, Keep Your Head Up, Queen. It's all about you. Safina set. Currently in effect.

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1: Oh, what is it?
0: Black Queen.
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That's what it's called. The late great Bobby Moore, born in New Orleans, Louisiana, back in the day, way back, 1930s. From the release, East Side Story. Searching for my love. Grand finale from Miss Safina's set of music this morning. She holding it down in Nigeria. And she loves love songs, so let me know what you think of this one, baby.

once again. From the release, the Eddie Gale Collaborative, live in New Orleans. New Orleans, mostly New Orleans bass artists, musicians, interpreting the songs of the late, great Eddie Gale with a New Orleans flavor, baby. You had me. Yes. Live in New Orleans, and the one, that's the CD, and the one you're listening to, it's called Love Is All. So I have, I have requests galore, outstanding, and they're going to be coming up soon, some of them sooner than others, because it's a long list. My man Big Tim, who resides in the Fairgrounds area community of New Orleans, couple of selection of requests he made. Also the birthday boy, one of them, out there in Greeley, Colorado, my buddy Todd, aka the Rocky Mountain Night Owl. Yes. Hoo-hoo. Yes, your set of requests will be coming up as well. My grandson Eitan, his birthday was yesterday. That would be Tuesday, the 15th. I got your requests, Eitan. Be patient. And one of my daughter, Nazinga, is coming up with a birthday also, and she happens to be Eitan's mom. And they both are September folks. I'll have your selections as well. Another granddaughter, Noah. She's a big time freshman in college now, and holding it down. She holding it down in Portland, Oregon. I don't have all of your requests, no, to be honest, but I can guarantee you I'll have probably about half of them, okay? And then the other half next week. So appreciate your patience. My man Yuri put in his bid as well. And Yuri resides in Venice Beach. Venice Beach, California, baby. You heard me. And it is slightly past 3 a.m. Central Standard Time. You've been listening to moi for at least a couple of shows. Y'all know what's coming up. Yes, you heard me. It's my 3 a.m. It'll be my 3 a.m. theme song. And it is done by the soothsayer himself. New Orleans bass. Soothsayer, philosopher, grand poobah. The all-knowing one about what you ought to be doing at 3 a.m. in the morning. And it is none other than Big Chief. Big Chief Alfred Doucette, baby. And this cut comes from his release, Rolling with the Legends. And it is appropriately entitled, you heard me, 3 in the morning. 3 in the morning, at 3 in the morning, listen carefully and take lots of note, because this man is full of wisdom about what you ought to be doing. Enjoy.

0: All right, these next two selection request by my man Big Tim. He be holding it down in Fairground area community of New Orleans. And it's two selection by Irma Franklin. And I had no idea that Irma Franklin is the sister of Aretha Franklin. Wow. I always learn a lot from my listeners, y'all. I'm telling you, a lot. Irma Franklin, two selection requested by Big Tim. The first one is, let's see, Peace of My Heart, followed by, what's the other one, Big Tim? Let's see, what was it? I think Time After Time. Was that Time After Time? Yes, Time After Time. All right. Big Tim's request currently in effect.
1: That's okay.

0: Irma Franklin continues with Time After Time, also requested by Big Tim, who resides in the Fairground area community of New Orleans.
1: Time.

All right. Couple of giants, late great ones, but giants nevertheless. Co-creators of the genre of music called Afrobeat. I'm talking about the late great Fela Kuti and the late great Tony Allen. Here they are, teaming up for a selection entitled Teacher, Don't Teach Me Nonsense. Nonsense. You heard me. Going out to Miss Queen. I say Miss Queen, who resides on the west bank of the Mississippi River and the only community that's part of New Orleans on that side of the river. I'm talking about the Algiers community, baby. She holding it down. Miss Queen. These are your guys here. Party hardy.

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My man, 50 grand. Funky Omar Collado of Galicia, Spain. This is birthday tomorrow, Thursday, the 17th, baby. You heard me. Yes. And this is from 1981. Grandmaster Flash. Featuring the Sugar Hill. The Sugar Hill Gang. And it's called The Birthday Song. Going out to the birthday boy. He's driving on his way. I know he's on his way from Galicia, and I think he's going to... I don't remember the city, bro. It's 4 a.m. over here. Barcelona? Yeah, maybe Barcelona. I'm not 100% certain. Check with Funky Omar. Enjoy your song, bro.

Funky-o set. Still in effect, baby. The birthday boy out there in Galicia, Spain. Currently driving on his way somewhere else in Spain. I'm thinking it's Barcelona. Enjoy. Oh, cooling the game. Celebration. As you should be.

Birthday boy, my good buddy, Funky O, out there in Spain, of Galicia, Spain, and the entire Claro family of Galicia and Madrid, Spain. This one is called God Bless Your Birthday, and the group is called Flammable, Flammable Funk, Flammable Funk. Sounds a lot like reggae, though, but, you know, some funk's mixed in, funky.

Ah, yes. Rootsmaster back at ya. I got a set of music requests from my brother of another mother. And that would be Bruce Allen. He honed it down with the lovely, brilliant Miss Sarah Allen out there in San Francisco, California, baby. You heard me. Uh-huh. Shout out to the Buffalo Bills for announcing that they will play the Canadian National Anthem in addition to the American National Anthem at all home games this season, starting with their home opener this coming Thursday, which means tomorrow. We applaud this gesture of solidarity with our good friends and neighbors to the north at a time when dark forces in this country are trying to tear our centuries-old alliance asunder. Hence, three songs mentioned in Buffalo. The first one written by a homesick Buffalo native by the name of R. Lester Christian, better known as Dyke, D-Y-K-E. The late great leader of the legendary funk band Dyke and the Blazers. While we at it, a very special shout out to Miss Susan, who resides in Buffalo, New York. Go Bills. You heard me. Yes. So, starting out, Dyke and the Blazers, Runaway People. Yes, you heard me. Bruce and Sarah set currently in effect.

Bruce and Sarah set. Bruce and Sarah out there, San Francisco. Your set is still in the mix, baby, to continue the story. John Fogerty, Rock and Roll Girls. Baby.

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Selection entitled Truckin'.

All right, got another birthday boy coming up now. And he happens to be my grandson. And his name is Etan. You heard me, Etan. And he, his birthday was yesterday, Tuesday. We're on Wednesday now. King Sunny Ade. From his release, 7 Degrees North. And Etan, King Sunny Ade is saying to you, congratulations. It's your birthday. Etan set currently in effect from Babu. Enjoy.

0: My grandson Ethan's birthday was yesterday. This is Chris Houseman. Up and down is the selection. Ethan's
1: every day is a new battle, trying
0: birthday set.
1: Saddle, now they're rounding us up like
0: still in effect.
1: In a truck.

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Bob Marley and the Wailers, Three Little Birds. 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From Babu to you.

That's where it's called. Third World. Requested by Miss Rima, who resides in the Third World neighborhood. 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

All right, the grand finale. For Miss Rima's request, this is Al Jarreau, the late great one. And it's entitled So Good. And she's sending this one out, as she does practically every week, to me, to moi. Thank you, Miss Rima. The news.

Revelation 1, verse 3. Blessed is the one who reads aloud the words of this prophecy, and blessed are those who hear it and take to heart what is written in it, because the time is near.

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1: That's what it's called, Apocalypse Now. Red Dog and Truth Universal teaming up there on that selection. And they will be performing this Sunday, 6 p.m. at Cafe Istanbul, located in the Healing Center on the corner of St. Claude and St. Rock. And St. Rock is spelled S-T, period, and then R-O-C-H in New Orleans, y'all. In the Healing Center, Cafe Istanbul is located. And once again, these two brothers, plus other guests, are going to be there as well. We'll be performing. Love to see your face in the place. Yours truly will be there. All right? Come on by and say hi. Todd, the Rocky Mountain Night Owl. I can't find your songs, man. So holler. Holler at me. You got my cell number. I can't. All I did was find one email, and it has a photo that refers me to a Facebook. So let me know where you sent them requests. All right? 504-568-1234. Holler in the studio and let me know. You heard me. Yes. Yes. Yes.

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I have a set of music going out to yet another birthday boy. My good friend, the Rocky Mountain Night Owl, baby. He's in Greeley, Colorado. And he rocks. Yes. And it's birthday. It's his birthday. That's what it's called. Freak Show on the Dance Floor. The Ball Case. Freak Show on the Dance Floor. Let me see you cut the rug, baby. Out there in the Rocky Mountains.

0: What's up? What's up? What's
1: up? Birthday boy.
0: What's up? Come on, fellas.
1: Rocky Mountain Night Owl, a.k.a. Todd Bolden. His birthday set still in effect. Continue your story with Houdini. The freaks come out at night.
2: What we can depend on.
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2: How many of us have?

0: Rocky Mountain Night Owl set, still in the mix with the Doors. And that's what it's called. Summer's almost gone.
1: Summer's almost gone.
0: You know what we say to that here in New Orleans, in Louisiana?

My man, Rocky Mountain Night Owl, out there in Greeley, Colorado. This is his request as well. The samples. Wait it up, baby.

Ah, yes. Grand finale. For the Rocky Mountain Night Owl. Yes. Birthday boy. Out there in Greeley, California. Tony Allen, to finish your set. And guess what it's called? Inquiring minds want to know.

Ah, yes. Winding it down, ladies and gentlemen, brothers and sisters. That's about it for me. Thank you for keeping them calls and emails and text messages coming with your requests and dedications. And you kept me up and you kept me awake in the process. And hopefully I did my just due by informing and entertaining you. Shout out to Mikala, my good friend Mikala, and also my Conrad in arms. She out there in the Gentilly community of New Orleans. We'll be calling you soon. And also to Don Lee. I got your message late, bro. Don Lee and Marcia Lee. They out there in Niedernhausen, Germany. And speaking of Germany, shout out to Thomas, who's in Hanover, Germany. Shout out to you. I wanted to say Hangover. I was going to say, man, y'all must do a lot of drinking out there in Hangover, Germany. So, shout out to you. And all of the rest of the folks I'm not going to have time to get to. I have a long list of shout outs. I will continue them next week. Boy, it's been fun, but Yosh truly got to run. Until next time, take care of yourselves, take care of each other, and take care of the planet. I leave you with the Eddie Gale Collaborative from their release live in New Orleans, and the cut you're listening to is called Children of Peace. I'm out.

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This is Indie the Doll, host of WWZ Taking Me to the Street, our multi-platform program celebrating New Orleans associated in plushie clubs, second line, Black Mexican Indians, baby dolls, and brass band tradition. 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
1: This is the WWOZ Live Wire, your calendar of live music events for Wednesday, September 16th. 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Bacchanal features Jesse Morrow at 6, Bamboulas host Swingin' with John Saavedra at 4:30, and the Jelly Roll Stompers at 9. 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Hard Rock Cafe hosts the Hard Rock Rising Music Competition featuring Basex, KB in the Backbeat, and Whitney Mixon starting at 7. Holy Diver has Besot, Why They're Sick, and more starting at 9. 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Lobby Lounge at JW Marriott has Raphael Ba at 6. Mahogany Jazz Hall presents Paul Longstreth at 6, and the Mahogany Hall All-Stars featuring Tom Fisher at 8. 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The Maple Leaf hosts Happy Organ Hour with Joe Ashlar, Stanton Moore, and Chris Atkins at 8. 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Saturn Bar has Rosie's Rabbit Fangs plus the Romantic Ramblers starting at 9. 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The Spotted Cat hosts the Shotgun Jazz Band at 6 and Marty Peters and the Party Meters at 9:30. Tipitina's presents Psychedelic Porn Crumpets, Strange Lot, and Blue Widow starting at 8. And Tropical Isle Bourbon has Dave Ferrato at 7. 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

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Opening September 18th, Bunny Matthews, His Life, Art, and Obsessions. 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A true New Orleans original. 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

0: This is the WWOC Live Wire, your calendar of live music events for Wednesday, September 16th. And here are the shows for today. 21st Amendment has Dr. Sick at 8, 30 by 90 has Jeff Chaz at 6, and The Magicians at 9. Bacchanal features Jesse Morrow at 6, Bambulas hosts Swingin' with John Saavedra at 4:30, and the Jelly Roll Stompers at 9. Bayou Bar at the Pontchartrain presents Firm Roots, featuring the Groove Master, Derek Dogay, Dwight Fitch Jr., and more at 8 and 10. BJ's Lounge welcomes Soft Opening, featuring Anna Laura Quinn and Kristen Bradford at 9. 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Caesar's Superdome has Bruno Mars, Ray, and more starting at 7. 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Favela Chick features Better Late Than Jake at 8. 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Hard Rock Cafe hosts the Hard Rock Rising Music Competition featuring Basex, KB in the Backbeat, and Whitney Mixon starting at 7. Holy Diver has Besot, Why They're Sake, and more starting at 9. 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Lobby Lounge at JW Marriott has Raphael Baugh at 6. Mahogany Jazz Hall presents Paul Longstreth at 6, and the Mahogany Hall All-Stars featuring Tom Fisher at 8. The Mason welcomes Gene's Music Machine at 6. The Maple Leaf hosts Happy Organ Hour with Joe Ashlar, Stanton Moore, and Chris Atkins at 8. 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Saturn Bar has Rosie's Rabbit Fangs plus the Romantic Ramblers starting at 9. 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The Spotted Cat hosts the Shotgun Jazz Band at 6 and Marty Peters and the Party Meters at 9:30. Tipitina's presents Psychedelic Porn Crumpets, Strange Lot, and Blue Widow starting at 8. And Tropical Isle Bourbon has Dave Ferrato at 7. 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

But I'm telling you, baby, you'd be much better off without me. Yes, yes. A murderer. I'm a solid killer, yes. And I'm just the kind of a boy, just the kind of a boy who could never play for it. I know you wouldn't want that. You wouldn't stand for it. And you're too sweet and too kind of a girl, yes. Mm-hmm. You'd always want to be square. Yeah, I don't blame you. That's right.

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1: Who can't cook?
0: You're big and fat.
1: Don't talk about my velocity now.
0: You never got no dough.
1: Ain't supposed to have none.
0: You drink too much gin.
1: I always drink my gin.
0: And you're tired.
1: Always tired.
0: You don't do anything I like.
1: Well, you know I like everything that you like.
0: You do?
1: Yeah.
0: Do you like the skies of blue?
1: Honey, you know I love the skies of blue. And another thing, I love everything that you love.
0: That's what I like about you. Looks like you can read my mind.
1: Honey, looks like your face done signed. Another thing, I love everything that you like.
0: That's what I like about you. Do you like a breakfast table?
1: Honey, shut your mouth. That's him right there.
0: Double check on that breakfast table.
1: With an extra chair for baby, huh? Well, we're getting somewhere. Let's get together.
0: Heaven shines above.
1: Listen to me.
0: Looks like the dawn above.
1: Oh, you plenty hot, Papa. You know

Good morning. You're listening to WWOZ-FM, New Orleans, and www.wwoz.org in the rest of the world, out there on the World Wide Web. Yes, the intranet. Mm-hmm. And we just finished listening to three tracks featuring Fats Waller. Yeah, we usually start with just one, but that last thing we heard. Oh, by the way, this is the Wednesday morning traditional jazz spin party, and I'm your host, Tom Saunders. Yeah, guess we got to get that in. Fats Waller, Thomas Waller with Morris's Hot Babies. Thomas Waller with Morris's Hot Babies doing Red Hot Dan from 1927. And that's Thomas Morris on cornet. Great cornet player. Jimmy Archie on trombone, Thomas Fats Waller on piano and pipe organ, Bobby Leekan on guitar, and Eddie King on the drums. Thomas Waller with Morris's Hot Babies. And Thomas Morris made a lot of great records in the 1920s, and a lot of them with his band backing up vocalists on the Victor label. Those records are marvelous, yes. And speaking of marvelous, before that we heard That's What I Like About You. That's What I Like About You. And that was Jack Teagarden and his orchestra. Yes, and I've got my notes all covered up here, so let me expose them. Yeah. All right. Jack Teagarden and his orchestra from 1931 with Charlie Teagarden, that's Jack's brother, on the trumpet. Sterling Bowes also on trumpet. Jack Teagarden on trombone and vocal, Joe Cataline and Max Farley on alto saxophones, Pee Wee Russell on tenor saxophone and clarinet, Adrian Rollini on the bass saxophone, Fats Waller on piano and vocal, Nappy Lamar on guitars, another New Orleans guy there, Artie Bernstein on bass, and Stan King on the drums. Yes, and it's an interracial session from 1931. Very, very nice. Jack Teagarden and his orchestra. That's What I Like About You. Yeah. And we started the whole set off there. Set of three with Fats Waller starting the program, as we always do, doing a song called You're Not the Kind. Fats Waller and his rhythm from 1936. Yeah, you're not the kind of a girl for a boy like me. All right. Well, once again, you're listening to WWOZ-FM, New Orleans. This is Tom Saunders with the Wednesday morning traditional jazz spin party. Going to spin another one right now. Yeah, this time we're going to spin down in Kansas City with Benny Moten's Kansas City Orchestra.

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0: All right, and we thank you, Hellas Foundation. This is WWOZ broadcasting live from the top of Jack's Brewery overlooking the Mississippi River from the Hellas Foundation studio. That's right. This incredible broadcast facility here, WWOZ. You wouldn't believe it if you could see it. It is absolutely amazing, state-of-the-art, and beautiful, and mostly possible through the contributions of the Hellas Foundation. So just a little extra thank you there to the Hellas Foundation. Thank you. And we just heard Walter Page's Blue Devils from 1929. Hot, hot band. And a lot of the members of this band kind of got stranded out on the road, and these guys all ended up back in Kansas City, which was kind of the start and terminus of the Midwest touring circuit for bands. And so if you wanted to get into a touring band, you'd go into Kansas City and pick up a gig with somebody going out on the road. And this band was a road band that got stranded, and these guys ended up back in Kansas City, and most of them, or a lot of them, joined the Benny Moten Orchestra. And if you have listened to the recordings of Benny Moten's orchestra, you'll find that there around 1930, 31, all of a sudden the band changed a lot and became this incredible swinging, hot swing band. Well, that's part of the reason, one of the main reasons why the change. And this band, Walter Page's Blue Devils, was comprised of Walter Page on tuba and string bass, and he was the director, James Simpson and Hot Lips Page on trumpet, Dan Miner on trombone, Buster Smith on the clarinet and alto saxophone, Ted Manning on alto saxophone, Reuben Roddy on tenor saxophone, Charles Washington on piano, Reuben Lynch or Thomas Owen on guitar, Alvin Burrows on drums, and the vocalist who sings on the other side of this one and only record that this band made was Jimmy Rushing, Mr. 5x5. Yeah, other side of this, Blue Devil Blues, he sings that. This side that we just listened to was called Squabblin', and it was a Count Basie composition. There's another guy associated with the Benny Moten Orchestra of Kansas City. So there it is. Walter Page's Blue Devils, 1929, Squabblin'. Before that, we heard a singer from Memphis, Sadie McKinney, recorded in Memphis in 1927, singing Brown Skin Flapper. And Sadie McKinney was accompanied by Charlie Williamson on cornet and James Alston on piano. And Charlie Williamson was a band leader, too, had a band called Williamson's Beale Street Frolic Orchestra. But here he's just playing in accompaniment of Sadie McKinney, Brown Skid Flapper from 1927. And then before that, we started it off with none other than Benny Moten's Kansas City Orchestra from 1928 doing Get Low Down, Get Low Down. And that band consisting of Ed Lewis and Booker Washington on cornets, Thamon Hayes on trombone, Harlan Leonard on clarinet and alto sax, Woody Walder on clarinet and tenor sax, Jack Washington on alto and baritone sax, and you heard a lot of baritone sax on that side, Benny Moten on piano, and director Leroy Berry on the banjo, Vernon Page on tuba, and Millie McWashington on drums. Yeah, 1928, Get Low Down, Minnie Moten's Kansas City Orchestra, before the infusion of the Blue Devils. All right. And you're listening to WWOZ-FM New Orleans. Tom Saunders here with the Wednesday morning traditional jazz spin party. Gonna spin some more for you right now. Here's the Georgia Cotton Pickers doing Snag It.

mama, run ya and look at Santa. Oh, mama, mama, run ya and

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1: 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And this is also www.wwoz.org on the World Wide Web. That's right. You can hear us everywhere. Yeah. And we just heard, I mistakenly announced that we were starting with the Georgia Cotton Pickers. Well, we didn't. We ended with the Georgia Cotton Pickers. That's who you were just listening to, playing Snagit from 1930 with George Tynes directing, Bob Chestnut and Jay Smith on trumpets, John Cook on trombone, Wilbur Pinky on clarinet and alto sax, William Tinney on alto sax, an unknown tenor player, James Tolliver on piano and arranger, Jackie Jackson on banjo, Albert Burse on tuba, Eddie Dees on the drums. Recorded in 1930, the Georgia Cotton Pickers, Snagit. Yeah. Then before that, we heard a Clarence Williams group. The Alabama Jug Band from 1934 playing the Gulf Coast Blues with a vocal by Ikey Robinson. That band consisting of the fabulous Ed Allen on cornet, Cecil Scott on clarinet. Wow, what a band. Willie the Lion Smith on the piano. Ikey Robinson on banjo. He's the guy that recorded with Jabbo Smith. Unknown string bass player Floyd Casey on the washboard and Clarence Williams on the jug. The Alabama Jug Band, 1934, Gulf Coast Blues. And then we started that set off with a side by another Clarence Williams band, Clarence Williams Jazz Kings from 1928, doing the Red River Blues. And this band consisting of Joe King Oliver on trumpet and Ed Allen, the guy we were just listening to together. Two great players. Ed Allen often mistaken for Joe King Oliver during the earlier years of record collecting. A lot of collectors mistook him for King Oliver. King Oliver, the great cornet king from New Orleans. Yeah. Ed Cuffey on the trombone. Albert Socaris on clarinet and alto sax. Clarence Williams on the piano. Leroy Harris on the banjo. And Cyrus St. Clair on the tuba. Yeah, one of my favorite tuba players, Cyrus St. Clair. All right, so some great music, and that's all you got to do at this here party is just sit down and enjoy the great music. Relax 2 hours away from it all. Yes, a little two-hour vacation from reality. Just relax and enjoy the beautiful music with me. And right now, we're going to enjoy some artists from New Orleans who left here and became big stars. Yeah, and starting off with Louis Prima, and then we're going to hear a track by the Boswell Sisters, and after that, the most famous of all of them, Louis Armstrong. This is WWOZ-FM. Yeah, Tom Saunders with the Wednesday morning traditional jazz spin party. Come on, Louis Prima. Yeah, come on, swing me with some rhythm.

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That's right, and we just finished listening to a wonderful side by Louis Armstrong. Louis Armstrong and his orchestra from 1933. I've Got the World on a String. And that band, consisting of Louis Armstrong on trumpet and vocal, and of course he was the leader too, Ellis Whitlock and Zilmer Randolph were the trumpet players, Keg Johnson on trombone, Scoville Brown and George Oldham on clarinet and alto sax, Albert Bud Johnson on clarinet and tenor sax, Teddy Wilson on the piano, Mike McKendrick on the banjo and guitar, Bill Oldham slapping away on that string bass, and Yank Porter on the drums. I've Got the World on a String, Louis Armstrong and his orchestra from 1933. Before that, we heard New Orleans' own Boswell Sisters, the Boswell Sisters from 1932, accompanied by Tommy Dorsey on trombone, Jimmy Dorsey on clarinet, alto saxophone, Martha Boswell on piano, and Celeste Eddie Lang on guitar, Stan King on the drums, 1932, If It Ain't Love, the Boswell Sisters. Yeah, Connie, Martha, and Vet Boswell. All right, and we started out with Louis Prima. Louis Prima from 1935, Swing Me With Rhythm. Yeah, and that's a hot band. Let's see who we got on there. We got Louis Prima on trumpet and vocal, Larry Altpeter on the trombone, Eddie Miller, another great New Orleans musician, Eddie Miller on clarinet and tenor sax, Frank Pinero on piano, Gary McAdams on guitar, Jack Ryan on string bass, and Ray Baduke on the drums. Swing Me With Rhythm. Yeah, Louis Prima and his New Orleans gang. All right, hot music here this morning. Oh, what a beautiful day. I heard the weather's supposed to change after today. It's going to get a little less humid down here in New Orleans for a while. So looking forward to that. It's been a long, hot summer. Yeah, so let me see what we're looking at next. Oh, talk about a hot summer. Well, we're going to hear Fess Williams and his Royal Flush Orchestra with Hot Town and three railroad-related tracks here coming up. This is WWOZ-FM New Orleans, Tom Saunders with the Wednesday morning traditional jazz spin party. I'm going to spin another one of those records right now.

0: and swing. Going to Georgia, Alabama. Don't stop the Mississippi. Hustle Point, Georgia. Miami.
1: Who's Amy?
0: Miami.
1: Hey, you mean your Amy?
0: Bo Hunkers.
1: Bo Hookers?
0: Bo Hunkers.
1: Bo Hunkers?
0: Oh, I'll take your part. Hoboken.
1: Hoboken. Oh, well, Mr. Conductor, I want to go to Hot Town.
0: Hot Town?
1: Yes.
0: That's the last stop. All aboard.
1: All right, sir.

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This is Tom Saunders with the Wednesday Morning Traditional Jazz Spin Party. And that was... Who was that? That was Jimmy Johnson and his orchestra with the Chicago Blues from 1928. Yeah, Jimmy Johnson and his orchestra, Cootie Williams and another trumpet player, an unknown trombone and clarinet and alto sax, a clarinet and tenor sax, James B. Johnson and Fats Waller on pianos, Joe Watts on string bass, and Perry Bradford on speech. Perry Bradford, 1928, the Chicago Blues, Jimmy Johnson and his orchestra. Before that, we heard Trixie Smith singing the Railroad Blues from 1925, accompanied by her Down Home Syncopators, which consisted of Louis Armstrong on cornet, oh hell yeah, Charlie Green on the trombone, Fletcher Henderson on piano, that's right, 1924, actually, no, 1925, the Railroad Blues to Trixie Smith. With Louis Armstrong, yeah. And then we started that set off with Fess Williams and his Royal Flush Orchestra, Hot Town from 1929. Yeah, Hot Town. Great, great hot band consisting of George Temple on the trumpet, Kenneth Roan on trumpet also, and arranger. David Jelly James on the trombone, Lockwood Lewis on alto sax, Perry Smith clarinet and tenor sax, Felix Gregory on clarinet and alto sax and tenor sax, Henry Duncan on the piano, Ollie Blackwell and Andy Pendleton on banjos, Emmanuel Kessimore on the tuba, Ralph Bedell on the drums, and an unknown vocalist. Yes, Hot Town, last stop. All right. It's not our last stop, though. We got a lot more great music here this morning. It's only 10:07. Yeah, so we got almost a whole hour left of great music. So this next set, we're going to start off with a track by Junie Cobb and his Grains of Corn from 1929, doing the Smoke Shop Drag. But the second track in this set is really special because it's from a new box set that just came out of Ma Rainey. That's right. You can still get new CDs. Yeah, this set is amazing, put out by the Black Swan label, which is a part of the complex of labels, the GHB Jazzology complex of labels, Black Swan. And all the old Paramount records from the 1920s, that record company owns the rights to them now. The GHB Jazzology Complex, and so this is the label that they use to reissue those, Black Swan, and taken from a company that Paramount actually absorbed back in the 20s. Black Swan was the first African-American record label here in the United States, or anywhere probably, I don't know, Harry Pace was the guy that founded that label, and he was a partner with W.C. Handy in the publishing business. And getting back to this box set, some of you collectors will say, well, gee, GHB Jazzology, they already reissued all the Ma Rainey records, and they did, like about 30 years ago, but technology has moved forward, and these reissues are of amazing quality, which we haven't heard before. So I'm really excited about this complete output of Ma Rainey from Paramount Records, 1923 through 28, and this box set is out there available now. I bought my copy down at Louisiana Music Factory. That's right. We still have record stores in New Orleans too. There's Peaches Records over there on Magazine, well, that's terrible. I can't remember the other one. Great record store down in the Bywater. It'll come to me. But
But anyway, so, and then we're going to listen to a Jelly Roll Morton track after that. So you're listening to the WWOZ FM and the Wednesday Morning Traditional Jazz Spin Party. Here's Junie Cobb, and then on to that new reissue of Ma Rainey. And we're going to start off her with The Victim of the Blues. All right.

0: 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Yeah. And www.wwoz.org on the World Wide Web. That's right. Yes, sirree. We are everywhere, everywhere in the world. That's right, with great music. And that was Jelly Roll Morton's Red Hot Peppers we just heard doing. The Georgia Swing. Yeah, from 1928, Georgia Swing, with Jelly Roll Morton on piano and director. Ward Pinkett on trumpet, Geechee Fields on trombone, Omer Simeon on the clarinet, another guy from New Orleans there. Lee Blair on banjo, Bill Benford on the tuba, Tommy Benford on the drums. And that was the Georgia Swing, Jelly Roll Morton's Red Hot Peppers. Before that, we heard that great side by Ma Rainey. Yeah, Ma Rainey and her Georgia band. And that band consisting of Georgia Tom Dorsey on piano, Martell Pettiford on banjo, Herman Brown on kazoo washboard and wash tub bass, and Carl Reed on the jazz horn and jug. So that's Ma Rainey, 1928, the victim of the blues, victim of the blues from new box set of Ma Rainey reissues. And this is really exciting because the original records are very rare, rarely turn up in clean condition. And even from most of this output in the 20s, the Paramount label was not, you know, a primo product that used the best ingredients in their mix for their shellac on their records. So their records tend to be noisier, even when they're new, than a normal 78 from that era, you know, issued by one of the majors. So it's great to have this incredible quality reissue, which doesn't sacrifice the music, you know, for noise reduction either. So you hear a little bit of the noise of the original obscure record that they used to make the transfer, but you've got all the music and it's full fidelity. So great stuff. Ma Rainey, really important artist. She was the one who mentored Bessie Smith, who was probably the most famous of all the 1920s great female jazz artists here in the United States. All right, and before that, Victim of the Blues, we heard Junie Cobb and his Grains of Corn from 1929 doing the Smoke Shop Drag. Smoke Shop Drag, and that was Jimmy Cobb on trumpet, Junie Cobb on clarinet, tenor sax, and violin, and vocal. I don't remember if there was a vocal on that one. I'm not so sure. The great Alex Hill on piano. Alex Hill, great composer and arranger and band leader, too. Alex Hill. Houston Woodfork on banjo. Bill Johnson on the string bass. He's the father of all New Orleans slap bass players, Bill Johnson. Clifford Jones on drums. W.E. Burton, vocal interjections, but not so much on that side, I don't think, as some of the others. All right. The Smoke Shop Drag, Junie C. Cobb and his Grains of Corn. This is WWOZ-FM New Orleans. Tom Saunders with the Wednesday Morning Traditional Jazz Spin Party. Got a little message here and then some more great music.
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Come on now, boys, let's have a ball. Swing that thing now, don't you dare stall. Get off hot and let's raise some slam. And lady, put on the frying pan. Uh-oh, here comes little Miss Skunk strutting in. She's spreading her rhythm, boys, and she's full of gin. And the party got rough, and they all got rude. Back in the country where they asked for you. Back in the country where they asked for you. Whoa!

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1: 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Yeah, that's right. Okay, and look, if you really like a show and it's on at a time that's inconvenient for you, maybe where you live in the world, we have an archive at our website that contains every show that aired in the last 2 weeks. So you can go back and catch it again, or catch it for the first time, or listen to it five times if you like. Listen to my show five times. I'd say it's a good thing to do. Great way to spend the day. All right, well, we just heard Mills Blue Rhythm Band from 1932 with White Lightning. White Lightning in that band, consisting of Baron Lee directing, Ward L. Jones, Shelton Hemphill, and Ed Anderson on trumpets. Oh, yeah, and I hear that Calliope in the background. Yeah, that is the Steamboat Natchez, Steam Calliope. You see. Yep, and Miss Calliope, Debbie Fignano playing. All right, back to my music. Mills Blue Rhythm Band, White Lightning, 1932. And let's see. Before that, we heard Diamond Lil Hardaway and her Gems of Rhythm from 1936. Back in the Country Where They Ask for You, Diamond Lil, and her accompaniment consisting of great New Orleans trumpet player Lee Collins, Edgar Saucier on the alto sax, Lil Hardaway herself on piano and vocal, an unknown guitar, unknown string bass, and Cedric Odom on the drums. Diamond Lil Hardaway and her Gems of Rhythm, Back in the Country Where They Ask for You. We started that set off with Louis Armstrong, Sitting in the Dark from 1933. Louis Armstrong and his orchestra. And that band consisting of Louis Armstrong, trumpet and vocals, Ellis Whitlock and Zilmer T. Randolph on trumpets, Keg Johnson on trombone, Scoville Brown and George Oldham on alto saxophones, Albert Bud Johnson on tenor sax, Teddy Wilson on the piano, Mike McKendrick on banjo, John Bill Oldham on the tuba, bass and trombone, and Yank Porter on the drums. Yeah, Sitting in the Dark, 1933. Louis Armstrong and his orchestra. Yeah, and do you hear those? That steamboat out there on the river? Well, Louis Armstrong made his first trips out of the city as a musician on Streckfus steamboats from these very same docks, yeah, that I'm looking out at right now with Fate Marable playing the Steam Calliope. Fate Marable's Steam Calliope is actually on the Steamboat Natchez. They have two calliopes, a more modern one, which is also a steam calliope, but it operates with electronics to open the steam valves and whistles. But the second one is one that belonged to Fate Marable, the great steamboat band leader, the one that took Louis Armstrong out of New Orleans for the first time. And they acquired that and installed it on the Natchez, and it's fully operational, old, more than 100 years old, steam calliope. So a little bit of history sitting right outside the window here. I'm so lucky to be sitting up here on top of the Jack's Brewery in the historic New Orleans French Quarter, overlooking the Mississippi River on a beautiful southern day. Yeah, so let's see, what are we going to hear now? Well, I guess we got a little something from Texas. Yeah. All right. This is WWOZ FM, New Orleans, and we're going to listen to Fatty Martin's orchestra doing The End of Maine.

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This is Tom Saunders, your host for the Wednesday morning traditional jazz spin party, and we're spinning down to the last 15 minutes of the show right now. Oh, my goodness. We just listened to Great Side by a Texas man from San Antonio. Yeah, Boots and His Buddies from 1936. Playing The Vamp. The Vamp. Let's see if I can find this in here. Yeah. All right. Boots and His Buddies with Clifford Boots Douglas on drums and the director. Lonnie Moore and Percy Bush and L.D. Harris on trumpets. Johnny Shields on trombone. Alva Brooks on alto. Jim Wheat on alto and arranger. Baker Million on tenor sax and arranger, A.G. Johnson on piano, Jeff Thompson on guitar, Walter McHenry on the string bass, Celeste Allen did not sing on that side, no vocal on that side, and Lloyd Glenn, another arranger for the band. So Boots and His Buddies, San Antonio, Texas, 1936. Yeah, The Vamp. Great, great Texas band. And before that, we heard Gertrude Perkins from 1927 doing the Gold Daddy Blues, the

the Ma Rainey things. This label is also still active document. If you look for them out there on the internet, they're there, and they have a catalog. So still in business, and there's a lot of stuff out there if you look for it. Yeah. All right, and we started it off from another CD on the Timeless label. I don't know that these are still out there unless you catch a used copy, but this is a Timeless label CD called Jazz in Texas from 1924 to 1930, and we heard Fatty Martin's Orchestra from 1925, recorded in Houston, Texas, with Earl Church and an unknown trumpet player, Lee Cheatham on trombone, an unknown C melody and soprano sax player, an unknown clarinet and soprano and alto and bass sax player, Billy Bacon on the clarinet and tenor sax, Fatty Martin on piano and director, Earl McMahon on banjo, Pops Graham on tuba, J.B. Jelly Zeller on the drums from 1925, Fatty Martin's Orchestra, End O' Main, End O' Main, yeah, End O' Main. Houston band. How about that? Recorded in Houston, 1925. All right. Okay, well, we're coming down to it now, down into the last throes of ecstasy here on the Wednesday morning traditional jazz spin party. That's right. It's been a lovely morning of beautiful and hot music. So glad you could join us. And let you know, if you check me out on Facebook, I post pictures of most of these records on my Facebook page, Tom Saunders. You can find me there. Just search Tom Saunders New Orleans, and I'll be right there. Yeah, so right now we're going to listen to our outgoing set of music. And we're going to start it off with James P. Johnson with the Louisiana Sugar Babes, a 1928 group that played for a New York Broadway show. Included the amazing personnel of Jabbo Smith on cornet, Cladis Jabbo Smith on cornet, Garvin Bushell on clarinet, alto saxophone, and bassoon. And Garvin Bushell later on in life was in the Philadelphia Symphony as a bassoonist, just for your information. James P. Johnson on piano and Thomas Fats Waller on the organ. Yeah, just four pieces. They make a lot of music, playing a Fats Waller composition, Willow Tree. And then we're going to hear Keep Your Hands Off of My Mojo by Grant and Wilson, vocal duet from 1932, accompanied by Wesley Wilson on the piano. Keep Your Hands Off My Mojo. And we're going to finish up with the first record that the Chick Webb Orchestra made that was issued from 1929, issued under the name The Jungle Band. It's a tune called Dog Bottom, 1929. Ward Pinkett, trumpet and vocal, Edward Swayze on the trumpet, Jimmy Harrison, trombone, Hilton Jefferson, clarinet and alto, Elmer Williams, and a musician not identified on tenor sax. Don Kirkpatrick on piano, John Truart on banjo, Elmer James, or Lawson Buford on the bass, and Chick Webb on the drums, Dog Bottom, yeah, with a great scat vocal by Ward Pinkett, the trumpet player. All right, so thanks for joining me here. I'll see you next week on the Wednesday morning traditional jazz spin party. And here's spinning three more records for you just on my way out.

0: Will you get off?
1: Come here, honey. 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
0: What do you want? Don't do that. Don't do that. As long as you know me, don't you put your hand on my mojo.
1: Why, honey?
0: Now, the depression has made me do a lot of things that I never did before. That's why I went to a fortune teller and got me this lucky mojo.
1: Honey, I done seen your mojo. That thing ain't nothing but a joke.
0: But if you keep your hands off of my mojo, I'm one woman will never be broke.

0: on your mojo. 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
0: Yeah, but look here, I can give you lots of loving, 'cause you know I'm a loving cat.

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I wear my mojo above my

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Bacchanal features Jesse Morrow at 6, Bamboulas host Swingin' with John Saavedra at 4:30, and the Jelly Roll Stompers at 9. 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Holy Diver has Besot, Why They're Sick, and more starting at 9. 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Lobby Lounge at JW Marriott has Raphael Ba at 6. Mahogany Jazz Hall presents Paul Longstreth at 6, and the Mahogany Hall All-Stars featuring Tom Fisher at 8. 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The Maple Leaf hosts Happy Organ Hour with Joe Ashlar, Stanton Moore, and Chris Atkins at 8. 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Saturn Bar has Rosie's Rabbit Fangs plus the Romantic Ramblers starting at 9. 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The Spotted Cat hosts the Shotgun Jazz Band at 6 and Marty Peters and the Party Meters at 9:30. Tipitina's presents Psychedelic Porn Crumpets, Strange Lot, and Blue Widow starting at 8. And Tropical Isle Bourbon has Dave Ferrato at 7. 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

0: Yes, indeed, the Bugaloosa Struts, y'all.
1: Yes, indeed. Run on home and tell your mama. Tell your mother. Leslie's on the radio again. It is Wednesday. Correct yourself. It's Wednesday. I am here for 3 hours. I've got incredible guests coming in. I have got such a big surprise for y'all. Y'all got to stick around. I promise this one's going to be a good one. And I got, you know, incredible New Orleans music. What more can you ask except for maybe a cup of coffee, which as soon as I put on this Lee Dorsey, I'm going to go get me some because, you know, we're broadcasting live from top of the Jack's Brewery overlooking the beautiful Mississippi River from the Hellas Foundation studio. And even though this is later than, you know, Tuesday, show starts, I still need my coffee. So dance amongst yourselves. I'll be back.

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All right, let's see now. Let's get you caught up just a little bit with what we've been listening to. If you go to wwoz.org and click on the website, then you click on playlist. You see it right there. It's too easy. It's going to show you Neville Brothers with Fear, Hate, Envy, Jealousy. The very best of the Neville Brothers recording. Dr. John with Iko Iko. Alan Toussaint before that with Yes We Can. You know we can. Another of working in a coal mine. And it says Alan Toussaint, but it is that was pulled up as Lee Dorsey. No, excuse me. It was Alan Toussaint there. And then 10 Men before that with Holy Cow. Lee Dorsey did working in a coal mine before the 10 Men did Holy Cow. And, of course, as always, I start out with Gerald French and the original Tuxedo Jazz Band doing Bogalusa Strut. And that is from the tribute to Bob French CD. So, yeah, let's just stay back in the back that we're going back to. It's a throwback. Yay! Dirty Dozen right now. Feet can't fail me now.

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1: All right, I'm Leslie Cooper here on a Wednesday. I am missing Missy. That's right. This is normally the New Orleans Music Show with Missy Bowen. And during the summer, she can't take the heat, so she gets out of the kitchen and she goes up north, and I miss her terribly. But she will be back next week because we got a lot going on. And speaking of a lot going on, y'all just don't have any idea what we got going on in here. We have a room full of people. That's right. I have every microphone on in the

0: studio, and let's hope and pray nothing goes. Yeah, look at there. I pushed all the buttons and they all worked. Yes. All right. Ladies first, I'm going to let you introduce yourself to the listeners.
1: Hello, I'm Laura Desmond, the general manager over at Tipitina's.
0: Yes. Mm-hmm. And?
2: I am Robert Mercurio.
0: Yeah, y'all going to have to get up in there. Y'all know how to use my
2: Yeah, phone. Oh, I'm trying to get closer there. Yeah, Robert Mercurio, one of the owners of Tips and Galactic and curator of Record Club, blah, blah, blah.
0: And don't look now, but there's a...
3: Billy Iuso.
0: Sketchy looking guy.
3: Yeah, that's me. That's me.
0: Billy Iuso. And over here on the other side of the room, who you're not in trouble. I just put you over here where I could keep an eye on you and keep, yeah, anyway.
3: Keep you away from the sketchy guy.
0: Hold on. Let me make that louder. Let's do that again.
4: This is River Eckert speaking.
0: Okay. All right. We're going to bring that one up some more for when that time comes. But anyway, we have got just unbelievable news. This is so exciting. And tell us what is going on at Tipitina's.
2: Yeah,
0: you can swing that around
2: news.
0: If you want to.
2: I mean, there's always exciting news around Tipitina's, but I guess today we're really focused on kind of our latest announcement of relaunching the Tipitina's Foundation. Before, when we took over the club, when Galactic took over the club, we thought that it would be best to just kind of leave the previous foundation name alone and go our own route. And we started a new foundation under the name Tippit Foundation. Mm-hmm. And, you know, we were pretty quiet. We didn't do too much. We were really, as a unit, focused on kind of getting the nightclub itself together, you know. But we knew that we had been handed this amazing potential foundation thing. So we didn't want to give it up. But over the years, we felt a disconnect where people, you know, every time I would say, oh, we have the Tippit Foundation, they would immediately say, oh, you mean the Tipitina's Foundation? Like, no one really connected the dots of Tippit, that it was the Tipitina's Foundation.
0: Different.
2: So with the new found energy, not like found energy, but with the new, we have our 50th anniversary coming up at Tipitina's. We thought it was, you know, we got the club in a good position, and we thought it would be time to really give the foundation a stronger effort. And in doing that, and we thought that this would be a good time to just change the name back to Tipitina's Foundation. Definitely has a lot easier recognition, connection to who we are and what the foundation is about. And one of the things that was dearest to our hearts was the, used to be called the Sunday Youth Workshops. And, you know, it was something that, like, Stanton met Johnny V at. We used to all do them back in the day as musicians. I know, like, a couple of the revivalist guys said that they met at a Good Enough for Good Times one, you know, when they were kids down, or younger kids in college. So it's like, it's a strong way where a lot of people make connections, lifelong experiences, real life experience on stage performing with professional musicians. And it's open up and it's free for the youth. So instead of biting off every Sunday, we're going to just be biting off one Sunday a month for the
0: I think that's enough.
2: Yeah, just to kind of get our feet wet. You know, it was maybe a lot to accomplish every week. Let's see how it goes and see how the energy is with the students once a month. And at the same time that we kind of wanted to get this together, Billy approached us and said that he was wanting to do it. So we've been long-time friends and acquaintances with Billy Iuso. And it takes somebody like him that really has the fire and the drive to do it. So we were super excited that Billy would come along and join us in this. And I'll let him take it over because he's got some pretty cool things lined up for it.
3: Yeah, I mean, it was ironic because when I approached, I told Nick about it.
2: Nick, our talent buyer.
3: Yeah, and said I'd be interested in helping with that. And I mean, what was it, a week later you contacted me.
2: We were quick.
3: Yeah. And I was like, okay, this is going to happen. But I was kind of inspired by it. Just, I was at a show at Chickiwawa one night seeing Tiago Guy and Renee. And they had a guitar player with them. And he approached me at the end of the show and he said, when I was 7, you taught me Hey Joe at Tipitina's. And I was like... And I jokingly said, you know, I'm not that old, so that's not possible. And it turned out it's Carter Wilkinson, and I don't know if you know, some of you folks out there might not be familiar with him yet, but he's a phenomenal guitar player, and he's just, he's another level. And it just dawned on me that 2 hours I spent teaching these kids went longer than I expected. You know, back then I was ripping and running. I had a lot more gigs, and I, you know, a lot of things going on, and I didn't realize the impact it had. And having my own three children who grew up in this community, it just inspired me to say, you know, this is something I can do to pay it forward and, you know, keep it going, because times are changing so fast that we need a little bit of this old school way of doing things.
0: So, you are not, you know, you're not
3: so I think it's
0: there.
3: Important that way. And, you know, we're Robert and I discussed a lot of like restructuring it a little bit, tweaking it a little bit so it's not as loose, but yet still accessible to the children. So we started by, you know, getting some different type of names for the, you know, to kick it off. Mm-hmm. So Galactic's doing the first one.
0: Okay. Yeah. Good. You should.
2: Yeah, we should.
3: Fitting. Yeah.
2: That was like, I think everybody in the room was like, so who's going to be the first? Oh, yeah.
0: Oh, never mind. No, that's when the rest of the room steps back and y'all are standing up. What
3: and
0: ages?
3: We've got some more on board.
2: Yeah.
3: Yeah, we've got Anders coming up and George Porter Trio. So,
2: yeah.
0: Oh,
3: you know,
0: wow.
3: So we're excited about it.
0: This is going to be phenomenal. I know I have firsthand experience of what can come out of this.
3: Yeah, for sure.
0: And I was just talking with Kirk Joseph, who was our first experience. I was talking with him on Wednesday about what an impact that it made. And every week, there was not a Sunday afternoon that went by that somebody did not, one of the kids did not have that aha moment of, this is what I want to do, this is what I want to be. That's how that goes.
3: Sure.
0: That, you know, I took flyers to Ganoya, the youth orchestra, and we were having Teresa Anderson come in that Sunday. And the orchestra parents aren't normally, I don't want to put them in that box, but I had to. I didn't see them hanging out at Tips on Saturday nights. Okay. And it was really hard for me to convince these moms, bring your daughters, bring your violin playing daughters from the orchestra. I want them to meet Teresa. And it was like pulling teeth. After it was over, these little girls were just mind blown that they could do something different. Mm-hmm. They could truly have fun with it. And to see some of them today, and to know that it was a Tipitina student project that made a difference.
2: That's so heartwarming. Yeah.
0: So,
2: so that's just one of the things.
0: What are the ages?
1: Although, yeah, little nuts and bolts.
2: Yes.
1: So this is open to young humans who love music from ages 7 all the way up to 21, because young adults also can benefit from getting that first-hand experience, you know, learning from, asking questions of working professionals. So it's very important to us that there's a wide range of young people welcome. Of course, anyone under 18 needs to have a parent or guardian with them.
0: Mm-hmm.
1: Our first one is October 25th. It's from 1 to 3 p.m. That's a Sunday. There will be a sign-up sheet when you enter. Mm-hmm. And because these are artists, for those of you who may have come to millions of wonderful shows at Tipitina's, you're not going through the guest entrance. You'll be coming through the artist entrance.
0: Mm.
1: So
0: da, da, da.
1: Also a special experience just coming in a different way. That's on Napoleon. Mm. So very exciting, and that's the nuts and bolts you need for now.
0: Okay. And this is at Tipitina's. We all know where it is, but not everybody does. Shame on you. 501 Napoleon, the corner of Napoleon and Chapadoulas.
2: And the river.
0: And let's see. Galactic is first, right?
2: Yes. It will be the October 25th.
0: Use that microphone.
3: 25th, yeah.
2: We'll be the October 25th one, yes.
0: Let's give them a little bit of music. Let's give our listeners a little bit of music. Then we're going to come back. I have River Eckert here, a young musician who we all know and love. And you haven't gotten a chance to do any of these student workshops at Tipitina's yet. You've played on the stage. And you are going to have your big show coming up, a fall benefit for this, and we're going to talk about that when we come back. All right. How about some, let's do some Miss Irma with Galactic, with How Glad I Am. And then, Billy, I've got one of your tunes pulled up.
3: Sounds good.
0: Let's do that one. All right.

0: Reigns of Oaxaca, right?
1: That's it.
0: That's it. All right. Billy Iuso, who is going to be the... Do you have a title? What are we calling you? What can we call you on the air?
1: Well, I don't know if I fall into that category. You know, I guess I'm just hosting it at this point.
0: Okay, you know, so. Yep. Hosting each session, they say.
2: Host, coordinator.
1: Whatever I need to do at the time.
0: There you go. We're sitting here with folks from the Tipitinas Foundation, and they are letting us know about the return of the Sunday Youth Music Labs. Once a month at Tipitinas, 1 to 3. Our first one is...
2: October 25th.
0: Sunday, October 25th. And Billy Iuso will be coordinating and hosting these.
2: Yep, yes. With Galactic.
0: All right. With Galactic is the first one. Mm-hmm. Yep. And Laura, congratulations on you sitting here at this new position.
3: Thank you. I'm beyond thrilled. It's been a dream since the second I walked through the door.
0: Ah! I love it. As a customer, as a guest, right?
3: That's true, too.
0: So what else we got going on that we're talking
2: about? With doing these kinds of things, initiatives, you've got to raise some money to do it. So we're throwing our fall fundraiser October 2nd. And it's a show that it's in collaboration with NOLA by NOLA. And it's a show featuring one of our brightest, youngest, not youngest, but one of our brightest young talents on the scene right now, River Eckert. And Paul Peck from NOLA by NOLA produced this show, and he built like just amazing cavalcade of stars to be sitting in with River. You got Cyril. Did I see
4: Jewel? Cyril and his son Omari.
2: Omari.
4: And then Dave Malone and Reggie Scanlon of the Radiators. Of course, Rob right here, Rob Mercurio, and Jelly Joseph from Galactic, John Boutte, Deacon John Moore, and potentially some more. But that's
0: you've got an incredible house band here,
2: and the house band's amazing. Yeah, so it's a night that, you know, it's going to be focused and centering around River and all his talents, and just putting all the tunes together, and it's a bunch of work to try to put that together with all those different musicians. But yeah,
0: now, I'm excited. River and I go way back, as way back as a 16-year-old can go. Actually, I was reminded of a back farther than your first radio performance.
4: Oh.
0: You were 3.
4: I don't remember this.
0: I know. I know. We had a talent show in the neighborhood. Do you remember this, Jake? And Aaron was doing that, and they were bound and determined they were going to get you up. We're going to get him up to sing. Yeah, we'll get him up to sing. He wasn't having anything to do with that. Nope, wasn't doing it. So, but boy, did that change, huh? So you how many years ago? 4 years ago, you came to the station.
4: I always say my timeline in my life, I use it by what grade I was in.
0: Okay.
4: And so I'm in 11th grade now, and that day I came in here, or actually the old studio for the first time, was during the summer between my 7th and 8th grade year. So
0: yeah, okay,
4: 3 or 4 years ago, or something like that.
0: There you go. And and you just bopping by in front of the maple leaf with parents, and dad said, "Hey, you know what? He's been listening to a bunch of traditional jazz lately. Well, bring him up to the studio." And I asked, "Are you singing?" And he said, "Well, yeah." And his mom looked at him like, "What? Since when? I've never heard you sing." And you came in. You had not sung before. It was your first radio show. And I will tell this until I'm already an old woman. But I will tell this, you know, back in the day when River was, I'm so very proud to have been able to witness that. Yeah. And now I'm going to sit here and I've watched you. I've done video of your CD release. I am so proud of you. And not just the talent that you have run with, okay? You've possessed it and you've run with it. I'm very proud of the young man that you have become. And so well spoken. And
2: shoulders, and that's a very good point to make.
0: Musicians, their parents have so much to do with how they're going to come out and how they represent themselves.
3: Yeah, and I know the vast world is, if they're not already aware, they are becoming aware of River and his talent. But what we at Tipitina's and on the behind the scenes in the music industry are privileged to witness is what a consummate professional River is. At leaps and bounds, even beyond people who have been doing this decades longer, and I applaud you for that, River. You are such a joy to work with. But speaking to having parents in the industry, this is exactly what the foundation is trying to get at with the Youth Music Labs and providing access, because I'm sure everyone wants young people to thrive and blossom into their talent and into careers, but it's a whole heck of a lot easier if they do have mentors in the industry.
0: Absolutely, and what better to have one that has your best interest, dad, and then we've also got mom watching both of them, right? Mm-hmm. I tell you. I saw that look. Yeah.
4: She's in charge.
0: Yeah, she is. Look. See, he is so smart. I want to revisit that you play that day of you playing in the studio for the first time. I had to stay in the studio for an extra hour answering the phones. Who is this kid? Who is this kid? Who is this kid? And I'm so proud. And I'm ready to hear some music. What you got for me?
4: We're playing something?
0: Yeah.
4: All right, I'll do.
0: I didn't pull that piano over just because I like looking at the back of it.
4: No. I was thinking if you, never mind. But this is this is an original called Painting Pictures. I think I played it last time I was here. I came here with my band. Mm-hmm. We did the video shoot in the live room. And we did a band version of this, but this is a solo piano version. And Painting Pictures off my new album.
0: This is River Eckert here live on WWOZ 90.7 FM New Orleans, WWOZ.org.

0: Yes, indeed. River Eckert live in the Hellas Foundation Studios. And that's an original. The folks that have been following you are very aware of your dedication to the New Orleans Piano Masters. And, you know, you sit on the other side of the piano. If you're not watching the fingers, you're going, oh, my God, where is he hiding that speaker? You know, because it is just so on. How many hours a day do you practice?
1: I really don't believe in that kind of question, if you want my honest answer.
0: Good.
1: And I'm not saying don't practice, but I believe whether it's 10 minutes or 8 hours, just until you get whatever your goal is to get it right. You know, I think you're limiting yourself if you're saying, I need to practice for 3 hours a day, because you might not have enough stuff to practice for 3 hours, or you might not reach your goal in 3 hours. You know, it's until you reach whatever you're trying to accomplish.
0: I love that. I love that, because there are several music instructors that were through NOCA that was like, if you just give me 15 minutes a day, just that's all I'm asking. You know, if you want to play more, yeah, go ahead. You've got this the fall benefit coming up for the Tipitina's Foundation.
1: Yes, indeed.
0: And that is, again, on October 2nd at 7 p.m.
1: That's right.
0: Tipitina's.
2: The opening band is...
1: Yeah, the opening set will be by the Trombone Shorty Foundation alumni band. And for those who don't know about the Trombone Shorty Foundation, they do an amazing job. Obviously, it's through Trombone Shorty, and they do an amazing job passing that torch of the brass band tradition of New Orleans to the next generation. And so we're going to have some of the people who have graduated that program open the show.
0: Wow. And this house band that you've got that night, I'm just, you got to touch on that. Eddie Christmas. All right. Eddie Christmas has been your your heartbeat back there behind you since you started.
1: Yeah. If any of the listeners were tuning in last April when I came in here with my band, it'll be that same band. When you said Eddie Christmas on drums, Tucker Godbolt on bass, James Beaumont on the saxophone, and then we didn't have him here at OZ, but Aurelian Barnes will be playing trumpet as well as percussion, and then my dad, Jake Ecker, on guitar.
0: And Aurelian Barnes used to attend the Sunday Tipitina's workshops.
2: And he's Sunday Barnes is such a yeah, kind of city.
0: That was after a Saturday workshop too. That was somewhere else, and which has gone by the wayside.
2: Love seeing that.
0: So there's such a need for this, and I want to thank you all so much. Gosh, I'm going to get you to play one more after we talk about one more thing that you mentioned, and I've said I'm an old lady. And this makes me feel even older. Tipitina's is celebrating their 50th anniversary. 50.
2: Yeah, it's pretty insane.
0: Ouch.
2: Yeah.
0: Ouch.
3: I think that's
0: listen,
3: a good thing.
0: Listen carefully. You can hear the gray hairs popping out of my head, you know? What's going on for the 50th?
2: Well, yeah, so next year officially it would be January 14th. 2027.
0: Alan Toussaint's birthday.
2: Bam. Wow. There were so many things centered around the
0: 14th. So I remember that.
2: So that's the official day that they opened 50 years ago, but we're going to turn it into more of a full year celebration.
0: Yeah.
2: We're planning some special shows with artists. And one thing that we've started working on was a documentary about the 50 years, the good, the bad, the ugly, all of that Tipitina's has been through. And we're working with a local director and producer, Jonathan McHugh, and his production company, Song Stew. We are planning to put out the documentary in October 27. So we've already been working on it. Ben and I are doing the soundtrack. And or the score and all that stuff, it's cool. We have a couple little animated elements, a couple little Ivan Neville stories being told. He's already interviewed 40-plus artists. He had Aaron Neville in tears talking about how much Tipitina's meant to him. It was amazing stories.
0: Yeah.
2: And so, yeah, it's going to be, you know, an hour long or maybe a little longer feature length documentary about all the things that have happened at TIPS and all the highs and lows.
0: There you go.
2: Yeah. And, you know, if anybody's looking to get involved on that level too, you know, I mean, the foundation is paying for the movie to be produced. And so if anybody wants to get involved on that level as a producer, executive producer, anything like that, you know, reach out to us through the TipitinasFoundation.com. All the information's on there about all three of these things, the fundraiser, the which is the River Show on October 2nd, the relaunching of the Sunday Youth Lab Music Lab series, and the TIPS 50th documentary. So we've got a lot of stuff going on.
0: Excellent. WWOZ has such an incredible tie because we were there first.
2: OZ's about 50 then too, huh?
0: It's pushing it. It's 40. Oh, they're going to come in here and tell me in a minute. 46, because last year was our 45th.
2: There you go. You're good at math. You had
0: maybe.
2: It. Yeah, there you go.
0: Maybe.
2: Because originally, and it was funny to say to Riverside, the old studio. When I think of the old studio, I think of the old studio. I think of the one in Armstrong Park. But
0: right.
2: Really, when the old-timers think about the old studio, they're thinking about the one that was in the backstage of Tipitina's, upstairs above the stage when it first started. So OZ and TIPS have been
0: talking about the hole cut in the
2: floor
0: that
2: the microphone down to the live shows. Yeah, so I mean TIPS and OZ have been together and dovetailed together since the beginning.
0: I asked Sean O'Mara, who did the Celtic show for WWOZ for decades, about Tipitina's, the studio there, because he was there in the early days. He told me that he sat down at the board one Saturday morning, and there was a toothbrush laying on the board. And he was like, what is this? And he's got it in his hand, and he hears something behind him, and he turns around, and Ernie Cato is standing there wrapped in a towel, a towel around his head, and going, "Oh, I was looking for that." And he takes it out of his hand and walks off, and apparently a girlfriend had thrown him out, and he was living upstairs, hiding and living in the OZ studio.
3: I love that.
2: That is so good.
0: I was like, I could just see that. You know, if there was ever a ghost at Tipitina's, I'd envision it as Ernie Cato wrapped in a towel getting out of the shower.
2: That is so good. He has so
0: sorry,
2: many.
0: We got to tell that
2: yeah,
0: one.
2: Yeah, that's right. A good one.
0: So thank y'all so much.
2: Yeah,
0: anything else
2: you
0: need to throw in there? Where can everybody get the information about this? Everything going on.
4: So there is a link through the regular Tipitina's website, but you could also go to TipitinasFoundation.com and find all kinds of information there. Stay tuned. This wonderful benefit that River's helping us with is going to raise funds to do a lot of good in our community. There will also be an online auction, so stay tuned for that.
0: Mm.
4: So you can be present or look for these things online. There's going to be a lot of cool music memorabilia, etc., artwork. So be looking for that as well.
0: Oh, wonderful. All right. Again, thank you so, so much. I wish y'all the best of luck. And I know that this, that the benefit is going to be spectacular. I want you to stay in touch with me and our listeners, and let us know how the workshops are going.
3: Definitely.
0: And what you need to help make it a success.
3: Okay? Right now, we just need the kids to come out.
0: We need kids.
3: And
0: you know, it says to bring an instrument, and if you don't have one, reach out to the folks there. I know an old lady who might be able to help and make that happen, okay?
2: Mm-hmm.
0: So, you know, don't let that stop you from bringing your kid.
2: That's a good point. That is.
0: Okay, don't let that stop you. All right, River, back to you. I want to hear some more music.
1: I feel like there's only one song that would be right for this moment in honor of Tipitina's, let's play the song, you know, where Tipitina's came from. Yeah. So this is Tipitina by Professor Longhair with a little twist.

0: Oh, that little giggle there when you ran out of keys on that end. Oh, my gosh. Thank you again so much.
1: What
0: an
1: imagination of that intro.
0: That was reimagined like you would not imagine. Oh, my gosh.
1: That's really awesome.
0: Thank you so much. I want to hear all about October 2nd. I will be there with bells on, quiet bells. I'll take the
2: yes,
0: little
2: indeed.
0: Ears out. And October 25th, Youth Music Lab. Youth. What do we call
1: it? Yeah.
0: Yeah, I got it. I did it right. Yay.
1: There's a lot of words in
0: there. Another cough there. Tipitinas.com?
1: Tipitinas.com for general information, ticketing. Tipitinasfoundation.com for stuff that's specialized, you know, in the foundation side. Yep.
2: If you want the inside stuff,
0: yeah,
2: you can follow me at River Record Music on Instagram.
0: Ooh,
2: you might see a couple more announcements for the show. Potentially some additions to the lineup. Maybe, maybe not. But follow that account, River Eckert Music on Instagram, if you want any of the latest updates.
0: Oh, there we go. From the mouth of babes.
3: Y'all quit following me.
0: No. I was going to ask, where can our listeners hear you in the near future?
3: Oh, I'm doing a little songwriter thing for the Brett Thomas Dusan Foundation.
0: Oh, fantastic.
1: The Music for the Mind thing?
3: Yes.
1: Nice.
3: I'm doing that, and I have a Halloween show coming up with the guitar player Carter Wilkinson that I mentioned, and Tucker Godbold on bass, and Isaac Eady on drums.
0: Oh, God.
3: Just trying to do something a little different.
0: Wow.
3: You know, BillyIuso.com, and that's good enough.
0: Sweet.
3: Yeah.
0: And I know you've got a lot going on with Funk Fest that's coming up.
1: Yeah. Yeah, Galactic. Oh, yeah. I forgot. I'm also doing this Funkstification thing. That's really cool. It's also a very kid-oriented youth group that Craig Klein and I are putting together for Funk Fest. And it's Craig and I and, about seven other kids from ages 12 to 20. And so we're putting together a set with those guys. And this amazing singer, little Prince Charmin, is coming out and performing with us too. It's amazing. I just reached out to a lot of my musician friends and said, who's the new bad killer young guy? You know, Stan told me about this drummer Mason, and just kind of put together different people like that. Tried to get River, but he was too busy. No, that was one of the criteria. They're you can't get River. You got to get somebody else. He's on too many other shows at the Funk Fest.
0: I would love to have him. I put him on the Passing the Torch
1: stage
0: the first year. And
1: well handled.
0: And it was we got to move him over to the big
1: and
0: play with the big boys.
1: Yeah.
0: And you've earned every bit of that.
1: Yeah.
0: Thank you again.
1: Yeah, thank you,
0: Lizzie. Thank you.
1: Thank
0: we could
1: you.
0: Talk all day
1: thank
0: about tips. I appreciate it.
1: All right.
0: I am Leslie Cooper. I'm sitting here. Sitting in for Missy. I'm missing Missy. And let's do some more Billy. All right, Billy Iuso right here on WWOZ.

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All right. It is almost the top of the odd hour. Let's revisit what we have been listening to. Of course, my darling New Orleans. Little Queenie Lee Harris is a staple on the New Orleans Music Show, at least if I'm sitting here. Oh, and before that, I'm trying to get on to, you go to our website, wwoz.org, click on playlist, and right there, spinatron.com/WWOZ. Before Little Queenie was a River Eckert recording of Pass the Torch. Galactic, Working in the Coal Mine. I think we've had three versions of that today now. Billy Iuso before that, with Turn Your Lights Down Low. River played Tipitina here live in the WWOZ studios. Before that, he played Painting Pictures. That's an original. Billy Iuso's Reigns of Oaxaca and Irma Thomas with Galactic doing How Glad I Am from the Galactic Audience with the Queen. And, gosh, that brings us back to about an hour ago with Soul Rebels doing 504, Unlock Your Mind. And you can look all of those up without any problem. It is, it's too easy. It's all there for you. And look, if you want to hear any of the stuff that went on today, hear those, in that interview or the live music in the studio, then all you gotta do is go to that same website, and click on the 2-week archive. Yeah, you get to look those, look that back up for 2 weeks. You get a chance. 2 weeks. All right, top of the odd hour. I realize some hours are more odd than others in New Orleans, but we play the Live Wire, which lets you know the live music listing offerings in the city tonight. Let's do a little Meters doing their tune Live Wire underneath that.

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And here are the shows for today. 21st Amendment has Dr. Sick at 8, 30 by 90 has Jeff Chaz at 6, and The Magicians at 9. Bacchanal features Jesse Morrow at 6, Bamboulas hosts Swingin' with John Saavedra at 4:30, and the Jelly Roll Stompers at 9. 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Holy Diver has Besot, Why They're Sick, and more starting at 9. 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Lobby Lounge at JW Marriott has Raphael Ba at 6. Mahogany Jazz Hall presents Paul Longstreth at 6, and the Mahogany Hall All-Stars featuring Tom Fisher at 8. The Mason welcomes Gene's Music Machine at 6. The Maple Leaf hosts Happy Organ Hour with Joe Ashlar, Stanton Moore, and Chris Adkins at 8. 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Saturn Bar has Rosie's Rabbit Fangs plus the Romantic Ramblers starting at 9. 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The Spotted Cat hosts the Shotgun Jazz Band at 6 and Marty Peters and the Party Meters at 9:30. Tip Patinas presents Psychedelic Porn Crumpets, Strange Lot, and Blue Widow starting at 8. And Tropical Isle Bourbon has Dave Ferrato at 7. 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

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Opening September 18th, Bunny Matthews, His Life, Art, and Obsessions. This first-ever retrospective traces Matthews' career as a comic artist, music journalist, and critic. A true New Orleans original. 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

0: Yes, indeed. I'm Leslie Cooper here on a Wednesday. I know. Who knew? You're tuned to WWOZ 90.7 FM New Orleans, WWOZ.org, everywhere else. Coming to you live from the Hellas Foundation studio. And right after this brief intermission. No, we got to take care of some business here. I have a guest looking at me, so don't go anywhere.
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0: All right, like I said, I have a guest in the studio with me. I'm going to get those headphones put on her so she can hear all the lovely things that we have to say. There you go. Good morning. Good afternoon.
2: Good afternoon.
0: Hi, I'm going to let you introduce yourself and tell the listeners who you are and what you do.
2: My name is Stella Shackelford, and I am the auctionatrix for Crew de Vue. And I am here to tell you today about our kickoff party, which is at the Broadside on Saturday, September 19th, this coming Saturday.
0: Saturday?
2: Yeah. At the Broadside, which is 600 North Broad Street. And we will have a silent auction and a live auction, and we will have a special guest who will be also doing her CD release party, and that is Galia Volt, and the name of her CD is Burn the House Down. And funnily enough, the theme of our party this year is Crew de Vue is burning down our house.
0: I like it.
2: So we are very excited for Galia Volt to be performing for our party, and we hope everybody will come out because this is really the only time she is going to be playing in New Orleans this year. And this is her sort of homecoming. And we will also have she will and it'll also be the first time she'll be playing the songs from this new album in New Orleans. She has lived in New Orleans for over a decade, and she has gone from playing five or six times a week on Frenchman Street to touring in Europe and in the United States, and she has, for the past 6 months, been on tour. And we would love for you to come learn more about Crew de Vue, listen to some spectacular music, and just get to know us and participate, if you wish, in our silent and live auction. We're going to be auctioning off a lot of really cool things, including lots of art. And for you music lovers out there, and I know that everybody listening here loves music, a golden ticket to the Maple Leaf will be on auction.
0: Oh, the golden ticket.
2: The golden ticket.
0: I like those.
2: Yeah. We will also, for those of you who are nostalgic, be auctioning off a K&B shopping cart, along with other K&B memorabilia.
0: I sat with a friend of mine last night. They took me out to dinner, and she was in a K&B shirt. And she said, yeah, you know, we've got a K&B shopping cart. It's going to be auctioned off and some other K&B items. And I'm like, oh, my gosh. Oh, my God. A shopping cart. Okay.
2: Well, you know, you don't find them every day. They are certainly rare. Well, you know, I think it's very interesting. And it is a piece of New Orleans history. And you know, I think it's almost sad when I say, oh, you know, K&B purple, and somebody looks at me like they don't know what I'm talking about. Perhaps I'm just aging myself. I don't know.
0: Well, it's a New Orleans thing, although you can get it in other places. It was
2: in Mobile.
0: Mm-hmm. Yep. And there were K&Bs all over the South. Anyway, yep. K&B Purple, my favorite.
2: So much better than Barney Purple.
0: Oh, we don't talk about Barney Purple.
2: Yes, no elbows. So we would love to see anybody who wants to come. Everybody is welcome. And this is truly a wonderful way to get to know the crew. And this is a once in this year chance to see a spectacular artist who has just tremendous talent. And, you know, I can't believe our good luck, actually, because we're so excited to have her perform for us. And please come. We work all year to make this a fun party, and this is really with the extra special act, with Galia Volt being our extra special act. I think this is going to be one of the best parties ever.
0: It's going to be a good one. Now, she had sent, let's see, she sent me a message about about this. You know, it is going to be a homecoming release show that she's going to be playing. And a friend of mine texted me. He was in Colorado, and he's always telling me what shows he's seeing. And he tells me, and he put Galia Volt and exclamation at how wonderful it was. And she is a love, and I can't wait. So I played her a tune when I first started, before we came on, and that one was, which one was it? Oh, come on, Leslie. One of these days, the river song. I'm sitting here looking out at the river going, yeah, right. Okay, the river song. I've got Burn the House Down and No Ice, Please. Okay, let's listen to one more and we'll come back with a real quick Who, What, When, Where, and Why again. Okay.
2: All right, perfect.
0: Sounds like a plan? Great.

0: Gahlia Volt burned the house down. Oh, she's amazing. She is absolutely amazing.
1: Yes, she is absolutely amazing, and we are so excited to be preparing for her show on Saturday, and we hope everybody will come out.
0: One more time real quick. Who, what, when, where, why?
1: Crudivu is burning down our house Saturday, September 19th at the Broadside, 600 North Broad Street. Doors open at 7 o'clock, and this is the only chance you're going to have this year to see the extraordinarily talented Gahlia Volt in New Orleans. So please, if you think this is something you want to do, this is your chance.
0: It's your chance. It certainly is. And thank you so much for coming in and letting us know what's going on. And when y'all pick your royalty and you plan your crew de vue, the party afterwards, your ball, please come back and let me know what's going on, okay?
1: I will, or somebody else from the crew certainly will. Thank you so much.
0: Thank you. All right, let's do one more from Gahlia's new CD. And if you want a chance to hear it, Saturday night, that's when you can. All right.

All right. Well, it's about time for me to move, get out the way, make room for some blues in the afternoon. Mr. Murph is going to take the reins here and spend, what, the next 2 hours with these fine folks? Is that right? Yeah, next 2 hours, because that's how we do blues here on the in the afternoons from 2 to 4. And I am going to send you away. You're not going anywhere. I'm sending myself away to go take care of some stuff. And I'm going to leave you with James Booker. Will that be all right? I think it'll be okay. I think so. Yeah. Y'all have a good one. Stick around. We've got lots of good stuff coming up. You know, we do.

Alrighty, it is just about 2 o'clock, and you are listening to WWOZ-FM New Orleans. It's 90.7 on your radio dial, and WWOZ.org if you're streaming us around the globe. I want to give a big shout-out to Leslie Cooper for doing the New Orleans Music Show and sitting in for Miss Missy Bowen. My name's Murph. I'm going to be sitting here at the crossroads, sitting in for Big D, and playing you some blues music for the next couple of hours. Hope you all are having an amazing Wednesday. It's a beautiful day here in New Orleans and a beautiful day to listen to music. We're going to get things started with Oludara. This is a song he did with Cassandra Wilson called Used to Be. And you're hearing it right here on WWOZ-FM New Orleans.

0: that's good. That's good.
1: I just felt like doing something. That was all.
2: You
1: want to
2: play another one? You want to play some more?
1: Oh, you feel like playing another one? Well, heck yes. Here's another one.

Yeah, Miss Marva Wright doing Bluesiana Mama from the album Heartbreakin', and you heard it right here on WWOZ-FM New Orleans. It's 90.7 on the radio dial and WWOZ.org, if you're streaming us around the globe. My name is Murph. I'm sitting in the crossroads for Mr. Big D, and it's a beautiful day here at the crossroads. It's nice and sunny. Yeah, great day to be listening to blues on OZ. Started the set off with Oludara with some help from Cassandra Wilson doing the song Used to Be from their album Neighborhoods. Barbara Lynn did the track Until Then You Suffer, the title track of this Barbara Lynn compilation. B.B. King did Ain't Gonna Worry My Life Anymore from the album Indiana Nola Mississippi Seeds. And once again, we heard Marva Wright doing Bluesiana Mama. Going to get back to the music with a new album from John Primer and Friends. This is a tribute to Teresa's Lounge. Pretty influential club, and he's got a whole bunch of people on this album. We're going to hear Mary's Song featuring Mary Lane, and you're going to hear it right here on the Blues Breakdown on WWOZ-FM New Orleans.

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0: All right, it's 29 minutes into the 2 o'clock hour, and you are listening to WWOZ-FM New Orleans. It's 90.7 on the radio dial and WWOZ.org if you're streaming us around the globe. Started the set off with, what did we start the set off? We started the set off with John Primer doing Mary's Song, a tribute to Teresa's Lounge, which featured Mary Lane on the vocals. Otis Redding did These Arms of Mine from the compilation The Best of Otis Redding. And Shawan Rice did Flamingo Magic from her album Fever Dreams. And Shawan is a got a lot of things happening in the fire beyond music, and she's here today to talk about some of those things with us. Shawan, how are we doing today?
1: I'm doing so good. Thank you for having me.
0: Thanks for taking some time out to talk with the OZ listeners. And you've been playing music here for a good chunk of time now, right?
1: Yeah, so I moved here 10 years ago from Central PA, and with just an idea and a dream to be able to learn and grow as a musician. And I had no idea of what the city would have for me and how much I would be given opportunities to grow and learn and be challenged. So
0: that's so amazing. Congratulations. But then you also started something else. So you have another thing that you're passionate about, reading books.
1: Yes. So I started a nonprofit last year. We got our status in August and did our first event in January called the Neighborhood Book Peddler. And the whole idea is I'm just a firm believer that stories are not only bridges, but they're teachers, they're healers, they're roadmaps, all of the things that can be very difficult to come across in your everyday. So I make them free and accessible to folks, and that's my dream, that's my goal, that's our mission.
0: And you've done a bunch of events giving away these books?
1: Yeah, so we've been doing a monthly giveaway since January, and what we do is we cohabitate a space for 4 hours, bring hundreds of books, free cookies, free coffee, and then we just invite anybody to come and join us. And the idea is to just make sure that not only are the books free and accessible, but we're cultivating an environment where people can get excited about literature and community and stories.
0: And did you have you built something special to move the books around?
1: So Zach Spellman, this really incredible carpenter here in the city, I came to him with this idea and said, I just want a mobile book cart. And he was like, no. We're going to do something even cooler. I was like, if it could be whimsical to get people in touch with their youth and wonder, that would be great. So he was like, what about a dollhouse? What if we build a big house on the back of a tandem tricycle so that it can hold all of the weight of the books, and it'll be, the doors will open for the side, the back will open, the roof will open. And he, lo and behold, he had the magic and the wisdom and knowledge to do it.
0: So there's a you have a book cart.
1: I have a book cart. I have a tandem tricycle. We removed the second seat. He got a welder to make a frame, and then he built an entire house on top of the back of the bike. And the roof opens. That's where we put some of our favorite books. And then the side doors or the side windows open. And then there's a little back door. That's the children's books that we put back there too.
0: So how many books does the house hold?
1: So the house holds 150 books.
0: Wow.
1: Which I was really happy about that. But
0: it's heavy.
1: Yeah. Fortunately, the builder said that we should do the tandem bicycle, so there would be no issue with the weight distribution and the tricycle. So believe it or not, it's really not that hard to drive.
0: Awesome.
1: If you ever want to give it a ride, you let me know.
0: All right. Paddling the books around.
1: But yeah, so it only holds 150. So what we do now is we'll bring some tables or some shelves so that there's more books, just so to make sure that there's something for everyone.
0: Because how many books do you have in your collection, like at any one time?
1: At any one time, we have about 1,700 books right now.
0: Whoa, almost 2,000 books.
1: Yeah, fortunately, we have been received very well by the individuals and folks that have heard of us and we've gotten so many donations of books. And we even had FedEx Cares put on a book donation for us, or a book drive for us. The New Orleans Boxing Club, thank you, Chase Dixon, he put on a book drive for us. So, like, it's been very easy to get the books, and it's been very exciting to give them away.
0: That's so awesome. And what are people like when they come and they see this whole room full of books that they can check out and take one if it moves them?
1: Oh my gosh, I could squeal. It is so exciting. And for when we first started, I would be like, okay, like you can have one book. And like, if you see something that you really love and can't choose, take two. And then I could see like the almost immediate disappointment. And I was like, wait, I don't have a fear of us not having enough books. What if there's no limit? And the joy that washes over people's faces when I say, take as many books as you want. And they go, really? And then people are leaving with, like, even if it's only four books in their arms are full and there's a smile. And it just, I have chills just thinking about it and talking about it. It makes me so happy. And so, yeah, the scene is all ages. And some folks kind of just come and stay to themselves and get their book and leave. Some people hang for hours. So yeah, it's a really wholesome and adorable scene to be a part of.
0: And now you're able to take it to the next level.
1: Oh my goodness. Yes. So we received our first grant from the New Orleans Tourism and Cultural Fund, thanks to my incredible board. A super shout out to Jornay Armand for that. And we put together a proposal to have our first author reading. We wanted it to be a local author, and we wanted to be able to purchase her books or his books, or they give them away. And the New Orleans Tourism Cultural Fund gave us the funds to do so. So we will be hosting the first event September 27th, the first author reading, with Allison Toussaint, Alan Toussaint's daughter. And she wrote a book about his legacy. And we're going to have her do a reading, and she'll have a piano player with her performing. And then we'll give away 50 of her books alongside all of our regular books that we have there.
0: So what is it? First come, first serve. You can get one of Allison Toussaint's books.
1: Yes. First come, first serve. First 50 people get a free book. And don't worry, even if we don't have her books left when you get there, we will have plenty of books to peruse, and the author reading will still be going on at 12.
0: And once again, where is this taking place?
1: This is at the Bywater Art Garden, which is 3802 Dauphine Street, and it's a part of the Bywater Art Lofts, which is the artist subsidized housing out there in the Bywater.
0: And that's happening from 10 a.m. to 2 p.m. Sunday, September 27th.
1: Yes, sir. And the author will be reading at noon.
0: At noon. So you can come get free books. There's also going to be cookies.
1: Yes.
0: That's whoa.
1: I have a sweet tooth. That's one of my, I feel like if you say there's cookies and caffeine and literature, like that's, I just can't think of anything else that could be necessary.
0: Seems like a great power trio.
1: Yeah,
0: like you get the energy and nourishment, a kind of nourishment, and then you read.
1: Exactly.
0: So you get even more nourishment.
1: Yeah, the idea too is just to let people slow down. It just like pause. You gotta take a second to eat a cookie and grab a book. You know. So
0: pause.
1: We appreciate the people that take a pause, take a moment.
0: I didn't even think about that. Cookies are good pauses.
1: They really are. So yeah, like they say about an apple a day, maybe a cookie also has, there's something there.
0: Or you can just eat them together.
1: Eat an apple and a cookie. Eat an apple flavored cookie.
0: And so this is taking place September 27th, 10 a.m. to 2 p.m. at the Bywater Art Garden. There's going to be several hundred books there.
1: Yeah.
0: Will the cart be there?
1: The cart will be there. We always bring the cart, and we always do kind of like the board and the volunteers' favorite books will go in the cart.
0: Okay.
1: And then we'll have a bunch of other books all around. And we have everything from the classics, nonfiction. We have sci-fi. We have children's books. We have young adult. We have pretty much whatever you could want. We just got a bunch of graphic novels, which is exciting because we have not had any comic books. So,
0: wow.
1: So that is new if you're interested in such a thing.
0: And what's the age range of people that show up to you?
1: So I think the youngest maybe has been maybe 10 months old, like definitely a little baby in the arms. And the oldest, I would say maybe in the 70s. We got everybody.
0: Right.
1: I just feel the idea, everybody needs stories. Everybody needs community. So we just want everybody to know that this is, what's the Christmas song? Until 93 or something.
0: Oh, right.
1: You can come if you're over 93. Everybody is welcome. Everybody, I think, can benefit from stories and community.
0: So if people or a group wanted to donate books or get involved with the neighborhood book peddler, is there a way to do that?
1: Absolutely. So you can always donate books at our events. We're always ready to receive. And we also, if you go to our website, we have a few different ways that you can get involved. As far as you can purchased books from a wish list that is through Blue Cypress here in the city. So we have a list of books. You just purchase them, and they'll send them right to our door, and then we'll give them away.
0: Oh, wow.
1: And then we also have, like, a little supply wish list, you know, like tables and coffee cups, stuff, random stuff that we might need. And then we also have a volunteering app that we just kind of are getting together. But if you would like to get involved as a volunteer, send a direct message to one of our social media platforms, and we'll send you a link for the app.
0: And where can they find you on social media?
1: At Shawan Rice.
0: At Shawan Rice?
1: Yep.
0: And you're on all the platforms?
1: All the platforms. And you can find me, if you look me up, ShawanRice.com. You can put it in Google. If you spell it wrong, you'll find me still and Szechuan sauce recipes.
0: So you're all about flavor.
1: The flavor is here.
0: Right. So Szechuan is S-H-A-W-A-N, and I don't know how to spell Szechuan.
1: Me neither. It's probably better that way. But rice, I can spell that one for you. Okay. R-I-C-E.
0: Oh, rice, right. Okay. Right? Books, Szechuan, and Szechuan.
1: It's all coming together.
0: Szechuan, thank you so much for taking some time out to talk with the OZ listeners. Before we go, do you have gigs coming up?
1: Yes, I do. A super exciting gig. This Saturday, I am at Tipitina's with Steve Kelly's Talking Heads tribute. Chop Making Sense is going to be so much fun. Some heavy hitters. I'm going to be singing some background vocals. So, yeah, come dance. And then I got a bunch of gigs all over the city with my band. So just look me up if you want to come say hi.
0: Awesome. Szechuan, once again, thanks so much for taking some time out to talk with the OZ listeners. Thanks for following your passion and your inspiration to give away books. We consume content in a lot of different ways, and books are really important. Like I said, they you have to pause, and they take you to another place, and they can help you meet people in a different world.
1: Yeah.
0: And sometimes I think everybody needs to just escape a little with something really nourishing.
1: Yeah, I couldn't agree more. Thank you so much for having me today. It's been a pleasure.
0: Let's play one more of your songs.
1: Okay.
0: What are we going to hear?
1: Oh, okay. So I think we're going to do Sweet Change, which this was a song I recorded in 2014 with Mike Dempsey on keys. It's been out for over a decade, but it's still got a very special place in my heart.
0: All right. This is Szechuan Rice doing Sweet Change from her album Catching Feels. And don't forget, the Neighborhood Book Peddler event is taking place Sunday, September 27th from 10 a.m. to 2 p.m. at the Bywater Art Garden. There's going to be a reading by Allison Toussaint, and they're going to give away 50 of her books. So the first come, first serve, as well as all the books that are going to be there are there for you to take if you like. And here we go. This is Szechuan Rice doing Sweet Change right here on WWOZ FM New Orleans.

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0: time, man.
1: Thank you, Cyril.
0: You know, Cyril, I've been knowing you for a long, long time. Running the streets of New Orleans. And I know you spent your whole life playing music, great music. And I know there's a foundation to it. Maybe you'd like to tell all the people about exactly where some of that came from.
2: Well, you know, in my estimation, the blues is the root of the American musical gumbo.
0: Mm-hmm. Sounds good to me.
2: I mean, whatever genre you might name, the blues is in there somewhere. I'm talking about all the way back from doo-wop all the way up to hip-hop. That's right, the blues.
0: The blues, baby.
2: I mean, what you think the world would be like without the blues?
0: Yeah, sad place, man.
2: Yeah, you know, that thought came to me one day, man, and, you know, I just started jotting down some notes.
0: You tell me about all that you got?
2: Yes, yeah. Just long before I learned how to tie my shoes, I learned that New Orleans was the home of the blues.
0: Yeah, you're right.
2: And early one morning, before the sun came up in the city, the blues went rolling and tumbling up the Mississippi. And went up through the Delta, up to Memphis, Tennessee. Well, wherever people were struggling to be free. You know, I feel like the blues is the music that fanned the flame that burned in the souls of Lil Walter and Elmore James.
0: Those are the men, man.
2: The blues is a music anybody can feel. It comes from the cries of the people that worked in the cotton fields.
0: Mm-hmm.
2: Well, you know, it grew out of pain, but now it can heal.
0: Definitely.
2: And the more I sing it, the better I feel. And that's for real. You know, just think about it. What would this world be like without a B.B. King music? Without Bobby Blue Band doing his thing? Without T-Bone Walker and Howlin' Wolf? Without Bessie and Big Mama strutting they stuff?
0: Man,
2: I don't think there'd be no Elvis or no Jerry Lee.
0: Mm-mm.
2: And a young Eric Clapton probably wouldn't have never crossed the sea. Without old Lightning, Jimmy Reed, Muddy Water to grow up on, maybe the Beatles and the Stones might have never left home.
0: Talk the story, talk your story.
2: But the blues is the gospel of the common man.
0: Mm-hmm.
2: The story of a people in a hostile land. But it's built on a foundation that'll never fall.
0: Mm.
2: Thanks to people like Robert Cray,
0: yeah,
2: Stevie Ray,
0: mm-hmm,
2: and Taj Mahal.
0: Mm.
2: No, man, you can't give it away. Nobody can't take it away. You can't throw it away.
0: No.
2: You can't even pray it away. 'Cause the blues is a feeling, and it'll never die. The blues is here to stay.
0: Amen, brother.
2: Yeah, you know why? 'Cause the blues is the truth, and that ain't no lie.

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1: 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My name's Murph. I'm sitting in for Big D here at Sitting at the Crossroads. And we started this set off with two from Shawn Rice. We heard Flamingo Magic from her album Fever Dreams and Sweet Change from Catchin' Feels, because she is part, or actually the creator of the Neighborhood Book Peddler, and they're having their Neighborhood Stories, a book giveaway and reading event with Allison Toussaint happening Sunday, September 27th from 10 a.m. to 2 p.m. in the Bywater Art Garden. And yeah, come by, listen to some stories. They're going to give away 50 of Allison Toussaint's books, The Prince of New Orleans, The Life of Allen Toussaint. So first come, first serve, and then all the other books are there for you to look at and take one if you like. So we had two from Shawn Rice. Arlen Roth, his new album is called Blues Grass, where he explores some of the bluesier bluegrass songs. And it was this, their version of Sitting on Top of the World. Catherine Russell from her album Live at the Jazz Lincoln Center, we heard I Just Refuse to Sing the Blues. And Mitch Woods with Cyril Neville on the vocals doing The Blues from his 2017 album Friends Along the Way. 3 o'clock is an odd hour, and that means it's live wire time. 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
2: 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And here are the shows for today. 21st Amendment has Dr. Sick at 8, 30 by 90 has Jeff Chaz at 6, and The Magicians at 9. Bacchanal features Jesse Morrow at 6, Bamboulas hosts Swingin' with John Saavedra at 4:30, and the Jelly Roll Stompers at 9. 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Holy Diver has Basat, Why They're Sick, and more starting at 9. 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Lobby Lounge at JW Marriott has Raphael Ba at 6. Mahogany Jazz Hall presents Paul Longstreth at 6, and the Mahogany Hall All-Stars featuring Tom Fisher at 8. The Maison welcomes Gene's Music Machine at 6. The Maple Leaf hosts Happy Organ Hour with Joe Ashlar, Stanton Moore, and Chris Atkins at 8. 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Saturn Bar has Rosie's Rabbit Fangs plus the Romantic Ramblers starting at 9. 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The Spotted Cat hosts the Shotgun Jazz Band at 6 and Marty Peters and the Party Meters at 9:30. Tipitina's presents Psychedelic Porn Crumpets, Strange Lot, and Blue Widow starting at 8. And Tropical Isle Bourbon has Dave Ferrato at 7. 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

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Everything you do to me, yes, it's tacking up inside. It's a cold, cold.

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My name is Murph. I've been sitting in here for Big D, sitting at the crossroads. Hope you are all enjoying your Wednesday afternoon. Beautiful warm day here in New Orleans. We started this set off with Blind Willie Johnson doing Keep Your Lamp Trimmed and Burning from the Columbia Collection, the complete Blind Willie Johnson. Shake Sugary, it was Elizabeth Cotton from her album Shake Sugary Volume 2. I think it came out back in 1967. T-Bone Walker did Cold Cold Feeling from a compilation called The Complete Imperial Recordings. Deacon Johns did Jesus on the Main Line from his album Jump Blues. Otis Taylor, Lifetime of a Freedom from the album Definition of a Circle. And Buddy Red did Sold His Soul. And you can catch Buddy Red at Black Americana Fest. He's going to be playing Saturday, September 26th. He goes on stage at the he's on the Elizabeth Cotton stage, and he's going on around 7:40 p.m. That's September 26th. The Black Americana Fest is September 25th and 26th over at the Broadside. A really amazing festival. If you've got some time and you want to, and you're interested in checking it out, please do. They have two stages. They also have a stage inside the Broad Theater where they do panels and performances, and they're going to be featuring a lot of panels about the banjo. Well, there's going to be one hosted by Layla Michaela. The Black Banjo Reclamation Project is going to be there. It's an amazing festival. So if you get a chance to check it out, please do. And then we followed up Otis Taylor. And that was Buddy Red, Sold His Soul. We're going to get back to the music right now with an album called Easy Tiger. This is Ian Siegel and our own Johnny Mastro. And sometimes you can catch him here on the Blues Show. They did an album together called Easy Tiger. And we're going to hear the song Miss Your Cadillac right here on WWOZ-FM New Orleans.

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My name is Murph. I've been sitting at the crossroads, sitting in for Big D, and I hope you all have been enjoying the music. Thanks for hanging out with me for these last couple hours. We started this last set off with Ian Siegel and Johnny Mastro doing Mr. Cadillac from an album they recorded here in New Orleans called Easy Tiger. Michael Falzarano's brand new album is called Sunrise Over the Unknown, and we heard Bird with a Broken Wing. Spencer Bourne did his version of Broke Down Engine from the album Tempered Steel. And the Leopard Hounds, their debut

The album's called Too Hot for Snakes, and we heard the track Po' Boy. And Kenny Neal, Keanu Lynell, and Lee Oscar doing Let Life Flow. It's a Kenny Neal song that he redid with Keanu and Lee Oscar. And that does it for this set of the Blue Sitting at the Crossroads. Once again, thanks y'all for hanging out and listening to me. We got more great music coming your way. Al is in the house. We got jazz from Jack's Brewery coming your way. 3 hours of great classic modern jazz for your listening pleasure. And I'm going to leave you with one more. This is Cedric Burnside and Malcolm Lightning doing She's Got Something on Me right here on WWOZ FM New Orleans.

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Big thanks to Murph for doing such a great fill-in job at the crossroads, playing that good music as Murph always does, filling in for Big D. Right now, it's time for the midweek edition of Jazz from Jack's Brewery. I'm Al Colone, sharing with you the sounds of classic modern jazz as we do every Wednesday from 4 to 7. And over the last several weeks, I'd say since May, we've been concentrating on the music of Miles Davis and John Coltrane because this year they... Well, Miles, had he lived, would have turned 100 on May 26th. And Mr. Coltrane was born 100 years ago, coming up on September 23rd, which is a week from today. And because we'll be involved in a membership drive, we want to focus more purposefully on John Coltrane and concentrate his music over the airwaves to you today. So today will be our kind of a climax of our Coltrane tribute, which we've been doing hand in hand with lifting up Miles Davis and his life and his work since the end of May. So today will be mainly a Coltrane thing. It also will be a day where we'll highlight some programming that has to do with the season that we're in or about to move into. So there'll be some selections that you'll hear in between the Coltrane jams that will have to do with the fall and leaves and September and stuff like that. The music will speak for itself, as will Mr. Coltrane. So we want to say happy birthday, John Coltrane, and we want to welcome all of you on board today. We're so glad that you are joining us and hope you'll be able to stay around for the next 3 hours. So we're going to kick it off with something that I'm really, really feeling today, and I feel every time I come in to do my gig and share this music with you from 4 to 7 on Wednesdays. It's the feeling of jazz that's motivating me. And so let's go to Duke Ellington and John Coltrane with the feeling of jazz right here for you on OZ 90.7.

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New Orleans vocalist Cesar Elwar, backed up by a group of all-star New Orleans musicians. On this particular cut, Autumn Leaves, we heard with Cesar, Chris Severin on bass guitar, Herlin Riley doing the drum work, Thad Richard on piano, and Leroy Jones blasting out on that trumpet. There are more musicians from New Orleans on this album with Cesar Elwar, and maybe another day we'll be able to play from other selections and showcase some of their talents. But the centerpiece for this is vocalist Cesar Elwar. And then preceding that, we played the third in a number of selections among many that we'll be sharing with you this evening by John Coltrane. We went to the 1962 release entitled Ballads with Coltrane, of course, on tenor saxophone, supported by the members of the folk who became known with Coltrane as The Quartet. And The Quartet, like The Trio and The Anybody Else, gives you a sense of them being kind of singular and unique when they talk about the Ohio so-and-so University, and when that "the" comes in, it's a real punctuation. And in the case of John Coltrane, The Quartet was amply described when McCoy Tyner and Jimmy Garrison and Elvin Jones were with the master tenor saxophonist. And just before that, from Coltrane again, but with a different lineup, Tommy Flanagan preceded McCoy Tyner coming into the quartet. Paul Chambers played bass before Jimmy Garrison came on board, and Art Taylor was the drummer before Elvin Jones and Coltrane connected. So the Coltrane Quartet was indeed Train and McCoy Tyner and Jimmy Garrison and Elvin Jones, but the people who preceded them were no slouches: Tommy Flanagan, Paul Chambers, Art Taylor, among others. Again, from 1959, we heard the title tune from the album Giant Steps. And we kicked off the show today with one of Coltrane's magnificent collaborations, this time with Duke Ellington during the year 1962 with the album. It's called Duke Ellington and John Coltrane, and we heard the selection The Feeling of Jazz, and that paired Ellington on piano with Coltrane on tenor, with Aaron Bell, the bassist, and drummer Sam Woodward, who were regular members of the Duke Ellington Orchestra at that particular time. So we have gotten off the show in good fashion today, started off the show in good fashion, and we want to dedicate the show to our listeners and travelers to New Orleans, Kofi and Nahuja, who normally we identify as being Atlanta residents, and I guess they still are, but they're coming down here and spending a little time with us, and so they're weekend transplants to the Crescent City, and we welcome them with open arms and much love. We also want to say the same thing for Sister Sydney, who's down here taking care of some business and at a conference, and is penetrating our city, and we look forward to the connection a little later in the week. And we also want to give a big shout out to True Nature from Burnsville, North Carolina. So much appreciated to get the correspondence from you, letting us know how much you appreciate the show. And we want to keep it up, and we want to keep John Coltrane rolling, because this is the day that we are paying tribute to him. We've been doing it every show since May 26th, when we've combined our celebration of the lives of Miles Davis and John Coltrane by playing music throughout the whole summer. We are
on a climax, our tribute to Coltrane. Today we'll be playing some more next week and a little the week after that, because we want to extend it out and give credit and tribute where those are due. And certainly John Coltrane is deserving of all the attention we can give to him now. His spirit feeds us so much, and his music takes us to other levels of meaning and enjoyment. So we lift up John Coltrane, especially today. And so we're going to continue with some of his music. We are putting in other music a couple of times during each of the hours we have available to us today, because we want to also celebrate the coming on of the fall season. And so there'll be seasonal music like what you heard from Caesar Elwar, Autumn Leaves. And so that's what we're going to try to be about today, and hope that you'll stick with us and enjoy our efforts. And so we're going to keep trying right now with another Coltrane selection called Mr. PC. This too is from the Giant Steps recording of 1959, a tremendous year for recorded jazz music. So many timeless pieces came out during that year, and 58 and 60 as well, but 59 was just a banner year for recording jazz music, if you had your foot in the door. And so again, from the album Giant Steps, let's check out Mr. PC. Mr. PC happens to be Paul Chambers, who's playing bass on this selection and on one of the others that we played earlier. And he was greatly appreciated by John Coltrane, so he took the pen and composed Mr. PC, meaning Mr. Paul Chambers. Tommy Flanagan on piano, Art Taylor on the drums. Right here for you at WWOZ.

John Coltrane with Mr. PC from the album Giant Steps. You know, sometimes we approach listening to and understanding the music oftentimes in a vacuum. We don't know a whole lot about the people playing. They don't often get identified. There's no context provided as to when a recording was done and what its relationship is to other things that were being recorded or performed live in person, they say. And we have a gap. We go forward into the music and the musical culture without having a fuller understanding of who and what the musician is bringing to us. And so we try to make an effort to identify the personnel on recordings and to include other factual information that broadens our base of understanding of and appreciation for the music. And in that spirit, we want to make sure for those who may not know, and to reinforce for those who might have heard about who, a little bit more of who and what John Coltrane is and did. And so we want to put our couple of cents in and let it be known for the first time or again that Coltrane was born in September 23rd of 1926. So next week he will be 100. And there have been jubilant celebrations of his life and his music over a extended period of time, including from this station and including from this chair on this show, since May, we folded his celebration, a little bit of it, into that of Miles Davis, and who was born in May of 1926. So John Coltrane, I call him Train, as other people who may have known him, I didn't, and who loved his music, I did, refer to him. And so he was born in Hamlet, North Carolina in 1926 and passed away in July of 1967. He is a person whose name we hear a lot about, and some of us know that he was a major figure with his innovative playing and with the way he impacted. He helped to shape jazz around mid 20th century, and what he laid down for us, his legacy, is an immortal one. It will last indefinitely. He rose to prominence in Miles Davis's quintet in the early 1950s and developed something that was identified with him called Sheets of Sound as part of his style. We mentioned his classic quartet with McCoy Tyner, Jimmy Garrison, and Elvin Jones on piano, bass, and drums. Coltrane's landmark works include, wow, it would take a while for us to really list out the major works that Coltrane produced for us. Some of them, and we won't be able to even list all of them, but some of them include Blue Train, the album Giant Steps, from which we played three selections during the first part of our show today. My favorite Things, which really was his jumping into the stream, and then A Love Supreme, which elevated the spiritual nature of music understanding and interpretation and performance. Another masterpiece was Impressions. And by the early 60s, Coltrane was at the height of his influence with
the recordings and the performances that he was making. He ventured into something later on after his initial successes, popular and critical. He entered into something called modal or free jazz. And that's an interesting kind of concept. Beyond it being interesting, we need to say what was interesting about it. And so it was called music that was dared to explore interpretations beyond the boundaries of established form and harmony and rhythm and chord structure. Coltrane became much wider in the base that he operated from, incorporating the influences of Indian music and African music into the new directions that he was moving into. When he moved into this realm of music, he drew a lot of applause, and he also attracted criticism, which made John Coltrane, the name and the jazz musician, controversial. He left behind, however, a very strong legacy and a catalog of music that will indeed stand the test of time. That's what we call classic. That's what we try to play on this show, the classic music that we call jazz. I should backtrack just a little bit and point out that Coltrane, again, was born in North Carolina. He moved to High Point, North Carolina, after a few years of his life. And at 12 years old, he moved to New Jersey. His mother moved to New Jersey while John completed high school. He played clarinet and then alto saxophone in the high school band. After he graduated, he moved to Philly so that he could be closer to his mother. We'll come back with more bio data on John Coltrane a little later. We want to keep the music flowing. And so let's go right now to Equinox. John Coltrane playing Equinox. No, let's do Naima first. Naima is the name of John Coltrane's first wife.

So guess what, everybody? That was not Naima, and we made a mistake in tracking the wrong selection. So we apologize for that, and hopefully we'll get back to Naima before our celebration of John Coltrane concludes. Perhaps on next Wednesday we'll do that. So we do want to, at this point, get to another Coltrane piece called Equinox, right here for you at WWOZ.

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1: This is the WWOZ Live Wire, your calendar of live music events for Wednesday, September 16th. And here are the shows for today. 21st Amendment has Dr. Sick at 8, 30 by 90 has Jeff Chaz at 6, and The Magicians at 9. Bacchanal features Jesse Morrow at 6, Bambulas host Swingin' with John Saavedra at 4:30, and the Jelly Roll Stompers at 9. 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Holy Diver has Basat, Why They're Sick, and more starting at 9. 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Lobby Lounge at JW Marriott has Raphael Baugh at 6. Mahogany Jazz Hall presents Paul Longstreth at 6, and the Mahogany Hall All-Stars featuring Tom Fisher at 8. The Mason welcomes Gene's Music Machine at 6. The Maple Leaf hosts Happy Organ Hour with Joe Ashlar, Stanton Moore, and Chris Atkins at 8. 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Saturn Bar has Rosie's Rabbit Fangs plus the Romantic Ramblers starting at 9. Snug Harbor features Johnny Sansone at 5 and Delphio Marsalis and the Uptown Jazz Orchestra for 2 shows at 7:30 and 9:30. The Spotted Cat hosts the Shotgun Jazz Band at 6 and Marty Peters and the Party Meters at 9:30. Tipitina's presents Psychedelic Porn Crumpets, Strange Lot, and Blue Widow starting at 8. And Tropical Isle Bourbon has Dave Ferrato at 7. 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
2: That's right. When you're not listening to WWOZ, go on out and check it out. We are moving into our second hour of the midweek edition of Jazz from Jack's Brewery. I'm your host, Al Cologne, broadcasting from the top of Jack's Brewery in our Hellas Foundation studio and sharing with you the sounds of classic modern jazz. During these weeks, and especially today, we've been lifting up the name and the music and the memory and the spirit of John Coltrane, who passed away in July of 1967, but was born 99 years and how many weeks and 51 weeks ago in North Carolina, September 23rd, 1926. And we are commemorating him and all of the, not all of the legacy, some of the legacy of music that he left for us. So we want to get our second hour kicked off with something that he did in collaboration with Thelonious Monk. He played with Coltrane played with a lot of people. We started off with work that he shared with Duke Ellington. He did a lot of work with Miles Davis, broke in with Miles Davis in his quintet of the early 1950s, and went on to work with other people along the way, and one of whom is Thelonious Monk. Monk's Music is an album that was released in 1957, and it had Coltrane in the group. The tenor saxophone section had Coltrane and Coleman Hawkins. How would you have liked to have had that in your group? So we're going to listen to them do Off Minor right here from the album Monk's Music, right here on OZ.

John Coltrane doing Alabama. That's his tribute to the horrific loss of life of four little black girls killed in a bombing of a church in Birmingham, Alabama in the spring of 1963. By the fall, Coltrane had been in the studio and recorded this piece, and it was included on a record that that sold pretty well. You can find this cut on a number of Coltrane compilations, including a John Coltrane retrospective, The Impulse Years, which is where I've gotten it from. And this track is just by itself, stands to celebrate John Coltrane's critical political consciousness, which a lot of musicians had and expressed. They felt an obligation to integrate art and politics and their own humanity, and expressed their concerns for the world in the music that they played. And so Alabama is one striking example of how John Coltrane tried to do that. That was not his only effort, but certainly it is a standout one, and we want to recognize that. And prior to that, we heard from Coltrane with Thelonious Monk on the album Off Minor, the year 1957, from the album Monk's Music, and the selection was Off Minor. Coltrane and teaming up with Coleman Hawkins in the tenor saxophone section, along with Ray Copeland on trumpet, Wilbur Ware on bass, Art Blakey doing the drum work. So we want to keep the music going. We have something that we want to play. I've mentioned that Coltrane was broke in really with Miles as a professional jazz musician, and with Miles Davis in Miles's quintet. And in the early 1950s, they recorded a number of things together, including this piece right here from the Milestones album, the selection Miles.

0: Miles Davis with one of his guest soloists. Besides Cannonball Adderley, that was John Coltrane doing his thing with Miles Davis. And so we want to announce again that we are paying tribute to John Coltrane today. We've been doing it all summer long, as a matter of fact. And we were going to just really concentrate on it next week, but we moved that tribute up 7 days or so. We'll be having our membership drive next week, and we wanted both Coltrane and the membership drive to have their just due, and so didn't want those efforts bumping up against each other. What we did instead was to fold into the Coltrane tribute, which is honoring his legacy, with focusing on something that is occurring that involves legacy building. While Coltrane represents a certain generation of artistic excellence, we have had thank all the powers that be, young people coming up and taking the baton and running with it and making their own contributions. And it's in the spirit of John Coltrane and his legacy building that we want to honor today someone else who is starting his legacy building. And if you've listened to this show over the summer, you will recognize that the person I'm going to introduce in a moment is not a stranger to WWOZ, and he's not a stranger to the Wednesday edition of Jazz from Jack's Brewery. And we are very proud to have a relationship with one of these young lions who's coming up. He is a transplant from his native Cuba and has been in the United States for several years now, and has been in New Orleans for about 3 years. And he graced us with his presence a couple of months ago for the opening presentation that he made at the Dewdrop Inn a couple of months ago. And so he we knew that he was going to have a album coming out, and it is about ready to hit the airwaves. I think I'm going to jump out here and say this is the world premiere of this effort by Davacito. Is my man's name. He's accompanied by Ariana Hall. Welcome you all to our show again. You all don't need very much welcome. Somebody told me you were paying rent here. Is that right?
1: I used to work here, so they used to pay my rent. But okay. We're always happy to be. We're at home here.
0: Just a little exaggeration to make a point. You are always welcome here, and we're glad that you're joining us today. So what's happening, man? How you doing?
2: How you doing, my man?
0: I'm all right, Davacito. So glad to have you here as always. You know, we always are happy to have you here, and particularly on this occasion because you are reaching another level with an album coming out. Can you tell us about it? First, tell us how you're doing, and then tell us about the album.
2: Oh man, you know, I feel it's a big pleasure to me, and I'm so glad to be here this beautiful evening at the WWOC, one of the best radio stations around the world.
0: Yes, sir.
2: And it's, you know, it's a privilege for me. And it's a really dream come true. You know, I have like a year working on this album, and now I'm so happy because you can see the product finished.
0: The finished product, right?
2: Yeah, and yeah, I'm ready. If you wanna ask to me something about the album, the album I seen born in Havana. Because on the pandemic time, I met Horacio in a beat.
1: That's Horacio Negro Hernandez, like the greatest
0: world class
1: Cuban drummer.
0: Yes.
2: Yeah, I was in a video clip with a band where I was playing at that time in Cuba. And I met him. I started to talk with him about music, about all matter. You are a legend. You are a, you know, it's, I love how you play and your fan. And he was, you play trumpet, okay. Do you like jazz or play some jazz music? I said, yeah, of course. Take my phone number and you send a text to me. Come to my house to practice with me. And I did that for like 6 or 7 months. You know, the pandemic, everything was stopped. Was the perfect time for No Horacio because he's traveling a lot.
1: Everybody was stuck at home and they were having fun playing together.
2: If you follow Horacio in the social media, you can see what I'm talking about.
1: Yeah. he's always on the go. So the name of the album is Davidcito en el Negro, live from New Orleans. And it's a live recording from Snug Harbor from September 2025. And it's a beautiful recording.
0: There were a lot of good people in the audience then that night, right?
1: Good people in the audience and good people in the band. But let's give a shout out to the band, Davidcito. Who is in the band?
2: Okay, in the band, I have a pleasure to. I have Oscar Rossignoli on piano.
0: Oscar.
2: Alexei Marti on percussion, and also he was one of the composers on a ballad, Gazing at the Moon. And I have two, Brent Rose on tenor sax. I have Mats Moran on bass. The album, The Master and Mitch, was by Mitch and Esplanade Studio. I want to say thank you to Mitch here.
0: That's wonderful.
1: Let's listen to Mitch's work.
0: I just wanted to make sure we give props to that wonderful group of musicians you have and the great selection of the studio to record it at. So we wanted to let them know how much we appreciate that.
1: Definitely.
2: Yes.
1: Beautiful.
2: I want to say the first song is a Holy Groove.
0: All right.
2: I put Holy Groove because I was living one time in my first year. I was living 1 year on Holy Groove. Barrio?
1: The neighborhood.
2: In New Orleans. And also, this song is inspired in Holy Groove.
0: All right, Holy Groove touched you, and you wanted to shout it out to everybody, right?
1: So this goes out to Holy Groove.
0: And everybody in Holy Groove, everybody in their mama now. And the album is called Davidcito and El Negro Live from New Orleans, right?
2: Yeah.
0: Okay, so this is the opening cut from your first
1: debut album,
0: and this is the world premiere appearance. Everybody is hearing this for the first time, whoever's listening to it.
1: Because, of course, the WWOZ audience is the selected privileged choice.
2: And also, the album is available this Friday. Now,
0: it's dropping Friday.
2: Yeah.
0: All right. That's two more days from now.
2: So yeah.
0: You all rush to wherever you make
1: wherever you stream.
0: That's right. Okay, from the brand new album, Davidcito and El Negro, live from New Orleans, we're going to play the first cut, and it's called Holy Groove Groove. Holy Groove Groove, Davidcito.

0: right, we're going to tone that down so that we can get into some more conversation and just tease you a little bit about what the new album by Davisito offers to you. We don't like to tease. We like to please you. But we want to give you pieces of a couple more, at least one more. And we want to ask Davisito something about what this moment represents. Here is a young man from Cuba, came to New Orleans, connected with musicians here. Two traditions came together, Afro-Cuban music and African-American music. You have some things in common in these two kinds of music. They can be traceable back to Africa, and the two kinds of music fed off of each other as people came from Cuba and people went to Cuba. And out of that came relationships of musicians to advance this music, to carry it further, and to create new aspects of it. And that's what you represent, because you have the elders and the ancestors who laid the basis for this music, for young cats like yourself to feed off of it, to be nourished by it, and to take it into new directions into the future. And I'd like to congratulate you on that and let our listeners know that you represent a very, very important moment in the history of all of this music, which goes back many decades, maybe even perhaps possibly a couple of hundred years. And so you're continuing something that didn't just come about yesterday, didn't just come about because you decided you wanted to move to New Orleans. You are representing something much greater than that. And we applaud you and we recognize you and we give you props and love for that, my man.
1: Oh, my man, I appreciate what you say right now. Yeah, it's a big responsibility for me because my town in Cuba, I'm from Manzanillo, and I was living in Havana like in my last 10 years in Cuba. I was Horacio every time say everything come back.
0: Yes.
1: And a lot of years ago, that's what happening. A couple like 100 years ago, right? It's a deep history, and for my English, in Spanish, I can talk more about that. But
0: I wish I could talk more to you in Spanish. Pero.
1: but yeah, I think this music, the ¿cómo se dice? La raíz,
2: the root,
1: the root is everything. Come from Africa, and it's about the desarrollo. How say desarrollo?
2: The development.
1: El desarrollo que tuvo la música africana en Estados Unidos.
2: So the way that African music developed in the U.S.
1: Y el desarrollo que tuvo la música africana en Cuba.
2: And the way African music developed in Cuba.
1: And we have a lot of same points, but we have a lot. O sea, tenemos muchos puntos de encuentro, pero tenemos otros muchos puntos que no.
2: There are a lot of points that match up and are similar in common, but there are also several points that are very different.
0: Yes.
1: But now is I say it's a big responsibility because it's not just me right now in the city. We have a lot of other Cuban friends here. Let's say Marti. Let's say he has 15 years here on the city. We have Victor Campbell too, Yusa, and other Cuban artists now living here in New Orleans. And everything happened for a reason.
0: Yes.
1: And I can't tell you the reason, but
2: but Cuba now is in the house in New Orleans right now.
1: And I appreciate because this city, I feel here like home. It's not the first time. It's not the first time me talking about that. But I feel in New Orleans, I can go to whatever place, Europe, Italy, Switzerland, California, New York. But when I come back to New Orleans, I say, okay, I'm in home.
0: This is home.
1: I'm not in Cuba, yeah. Because Cuba, you know, Cuba is other way. Mm-hmm. But the most important part is when I come back, I feel in home.
0: That's wonderful.
1: Yeah.
0: That's wonderful. Welcome home.
2: Well, and he has a song on the album called Home about feeling at home here, bringing all his homes together. The mm-hmm. album is 5 original compositions, mm-hmm. His own arrangements of other important work from Alexei Marti, from Herlin Reilly, from Arsenio Rodriguez, based on what we were just talking about. I think it would be beautiful if you did number 9, Al, La Vida es un Sueño, which is a composition by Arsenio Rodriguez, a very important Afro-Cuban composer. Davidito, tell us about, why is Arsenio so important?
1: Arsenio was one of the, ¿cómo se dice? Embajador.
2: Ambassador.
1: Ambassador of the Cuban music here in the States, because he moved to New York, and that song has a sad, so sad history, because él perdió la visión.
2: He lost his sight.
1: And cuando
2: he became blind.
1: Cuando él perdió la visión, fue que escribió esta canción.
2: And this is the song that he wrote as he was starting to lose his...
1: La vida es un sueño, is the life is a dream.
0: All right.
1: Unfortunately, he...
2: Unfortunately.
1: No pudo volver a recuperar la visión.
2: Mm-hmm. And he couldn't see again.
0: Oh, that's terrible.
1: And that song is about that.
0: All right. Well, let's hear it and hear what he saw.
2: Exactly.
0: Right? Okay. La vida es un sueño. Arsenio Rodriguez composition, but it is performed by Davidito and a group of stellar musicians. So let's check it out right here on WWOZ.

We're tuning down on this selection from a new album. In fact, it's making its world premiere on this show at this moment today, by Davidcito, known also as Davidcito, David Navarro.

0: we want to play before we close out. What? Tell us a little bit about that. How this came to be? How that this got included on your album?
1: Well, the next song, the title of that song is La Conga. La Conga is a song inspired in my neighborhood in Manzanillo, where I'm born. It's Caimari. It's my, my first 7 years I was living in that neighborhood with my grandmother, my grand-grandmother, you know, all of my family from Manzanillo. La Conga is...
2: Conga parades are like second line, so they're processionals that everybody jumps in, and so all of Cuba at different points but has had congas, but they're very strong in eastern Cuba, where David is from, and so this song is called La Conga.
0: All right.
2: So it's the fun rolling through the street parade.
0: Well, let's check it out.
1: Yeah.
0: Right here on OZ, Davidcito.

0: From Davicito, we are listening to a cut from his soon-to-be-released album. He is doing the world premiere of it right here on this show today on WWOZ. And we are listening to the selection La Cunga from Davicito and the new album of his entitled Davicito and El Negro Live from New Orleans. And so we have given you a taste of what this young brother offers musically. And if you check him out in full performance, either through the length of the album, or if you have the good fortune of being able to check him in live performance as he plays here in New Orleans or any other place that you can catch him at, it will definitely be a joy for you, as it's been a joy for us having him here today. We thank you so much for being here. You know the door is open all the time.
1: Thank you, my man. Thank
0: this
1: you.
0: This is home at home for you. And
1: yeah.
0: Before we shut down, where are you playing next? Or where can people see you play live?
1: I'm doing my album release concert this next October 3rd at the Snow Harbor. I have a lot of friends coming for this. Gypsy Garcia, she is a Cuban gear drummer, really good. She lives in Miami. I have other guests. Is Lino Piquero, he's a bass player from Cuba. He lives in Miami too. So we have some people from the La Ciudad del Sol.
0: That's wonderful. That's wonderful. And we have David Navarro as well.
2: You can hear all the great music, and Yeezy is really worthwhile. So I encourage everybody. And the album drops this Friday on all streaming platforms. Davicito en el Negro live
0: from New Orleans. So check it out, y'all, and then stay tuned, because we know we're going to have him back on sometime soon.
1: I want to say thank you to you and WWC, because always is a pleasure to be here.
0: Thank you. Thank you. We're so glad you're here.
1: Thank you.
0: All right, everybody.
2: Thank you, Al.
0: Thank you so much. Thank you so much, both of you, for being here. This is WWOZ 90.7 New Orleans and WWOZ.org. I'm Al Colon, sharing with you the sounds of classic modern jazz and music that will be classic modern jazz and classic Afro-Cuban music, Afro-Cuban jazz as well. We are celebrating John Coltrane and his legacy, and we are always ready to give attention to younger people coming up who have listened to the elders and the ancestors and are moving the music forward. And Davicito was one of those. And again, we're always happy to have him here. So check his work out either in person or on record, and we'll be playing it in the future as well. So again, this is WWOZ 90.7, and we are going to return to some John Coltrane music. We'll have a little bit more to say about his life, how he got into the music, and some of the people that he played with. So stay tuned right here at WWOZ for the third hour of today's Jazz from Jack's Brewery.

0: WWOZ is underwritten by Randy Smith and the law firm of Smith & Fowler, providing innovative solutions for businesses and individuals with complicated disputes across many fields of law, and proudly supporting arts and culture across New Orleans. 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

0: All right, John Coltrane. John Coltrane. We're playing music by this master musician, this great genius. And remembering him, he would have been 100 years old had he lived past July of 1967. But he was born almost 100 years ago today. And we are commemorating him and his life and the great legacy of music that he left for us. And so we just heard something called Bags and Train from the album of the same name. The Bags, the Train was a nickname, and Bags was a nickname given to Milt Jackson, a very accomplished vibraphonist. And so they did this album called Bags and Train, and you heard the title tune from that. And leading into that, kicking off our last hour of music today, you heard Coltrane doing I Want to Talk About You, highlighted for me by the piano playing of Red Garland, who is a carryover from, with Paul Chambers and I think Art Taylor, with a carryover with Train from their time with the Miles Davis quintet, where Train started his performing and recording in this music in the 1950s. And it was after Miles that he really established himself, particularly with the album My Favorite Things. More people became aware of Coltrane, and he distinguished himself as a singular voice on his instrument, the tenor saxophone. And from there, he went to other places. And we heard his version, this is one of many versions of I Want to Talk About You, the Billy Eckstein composition. And Coltrane helped to popularize this composition. And other people have since played it. And Coltrane did it in a number of different renditions. And so, again, my favorite is this one with Red Garland. So we shared that with you today. We left off on his biographical overview by talking about how he moved to New Jersey and Philadelphia and started gigging with the cats who were pretty well known in the city of brotherly love. And after June 1943, after he had graduated from high school in North Carolina and moved to Philly to be closer with his mother, he did a term of service in the Army during 1945 and 1946, and came out again of the service and played with cats who were gigging in and around Philly. At around this time, he also got sidetracked with drug and alcohol use disorders, and these illnesses would follow him throughout his career and ultimately lead to an early death again in 1967. But in late 1949, Coltrane joined Dizzy Gillespie's band as an alto saxophone player, recording with Diz in November of 49. By 1950, he was playing tenor saxophone in Dizzy's smaller band. He had disbanded the large group, the orchestra, that one of the orchestras that Dizzy is known for having led over his years. And in 1952, Coltrane played a while with Earl Bostick's group, and then with Johnny Hodges, who influenced him stylistically a little bit as well. By 1955, again, Miles was recording with Train was recording with Miles and with other well-known musicians, but Miles was the person who really gave him the platform to launch off his own style and to do the things that he would come to do. By 1960, he formed his own group, and that was comprised of McCoy Tyner on piano, Jimmy Garrison on bass, and drummer Elvin Jones. And from there on, he consolidated validated his rule, his role as an elite band leader and improviser and composer. He, again, the first album under his leadership, It's My Favorite Things, that was a commercial success and met with critical acclaim as well. By the early 60s, 61 and 62, his approach to music began to shift towards a more experimental, improvisational style. He began to be a proponent of what's called free jazz. In earlier remarks, I mentioned that can be a confusing term. What is free jazz? What is being part of the avant-garde? What does that mean? And it means different things for different musicians, certainly, who are always seeking to improve their craft, if not perfect it, but certainly to improve it. And reaching larger audiences was part of it. Developing what they could do as musicians and helping them gain and express their humanity through their instrument is something that a lot of musicians are very dedicated to. And so that certainly, I think, can be said of Train, as he was also developing and expressing a critical political consciousness, as we mentioned before. So what Coltrane did over the course of his life, he was dead by 1967. Fathered three children, the last of whom was born a couple of months before John Coltrane passed away in July of 1967. His second son, Ravi, was born on August 6th, 1965, and has carried on his father's tradition and built his own, as well as an outstanding tenor saxophonist. He is touring, playing, and recording with Terrence Blanchard, and so they make quite a team. Terrence on trumpet, one of the foremost trumpeters of his day, and Robbie Coltrane still on the ascendancy, doing his thing and carrying his father's legacy forward. So we are extremely indebted to John Coltrane. His music, it seems, at this point will last forever. So when we refer to something being classic, we can also speak of it being immortal. And certainly John Coltrane and his music occupy a space of immortality in this art form that we call jazz. 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I'm Al Colon, sharing with you the sounds of classic modern jazz, and we have a little time left to continue playing and listening to John Coltrane. So let's see what we're going to play next. We'll be right back in a moment.
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0: Duke Ellington and John Coltrane. In a sentimental

0: two masters, Duke Ellington and John Coltrane. We are lifting up John Coltrane, celebrating with so many millions of people around the world. The birth and the life of this tremendous musician. And we are going to continue playing some Coltrane. Won't be as concentrated as it has been over the summer and in much of our programming today. But we certainly want to join all of those who are celebrating him and who are dedicated to keeping his music and the music flowing forward. And that's what we're going to do right here in just a few moments after these words.
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0: Oh, right. We've been talking a little bit about John Coltrane. We've wanted to listen to his music and let that speak for itself. We did mention how, however, that his deepening spirituality transferred into his playing. He continued to grow and grow along the pathway that he was led to. And one of the pieces that marks his spiritual development, maybe one of his consummate pieces, is entitled A Love Supreme, and we're going to hear the first part of that. It's called Acknowledgement, John Coltrane's Acknowledgement from A Love Supreme, right here on OZ.

John Coltrane, A Love Supreme, Acknowledgement. We have a sense of incompleteness in our job to play music that is somewhat representative of John Coltrane. We didn't cover all the phases of his musical life. His latter years took him in a different musical direction, and we have not played very much of that today or during our regular programming during the year. That is not an anti-Coltrane statement, but we, when someone dies, we often are left with questions about the person. Had the person lived longer? So we have these what if questions. What if John Coltrane had not had interruptions in his creative life and in his physical existence and psychological framework? If that had not been interrupted by substance use disorder, what if he had lived longer to do the things that he did or to move forward in the directions he was moving in his latter years? How would he have continued to influence the directions that the music takes? What would we have known further about his spiritual maturation as that was expressed through his music? And those are questions that we can only speculate answers for. But the fact that we have the questions, I think, is a testament to the nature of the man and the state, his stature as a creative genius. Gets us thinking in the beyond, stretching the borders of our thought and our imagination. And that's what he did with the music. So we have what ifs, but we are certain that he has a powerful legacy, and it's one that will continue into immortality. So John Coltrane, one of the most impactful of musicians, has many heirs in his style, fans the world over, family, critics, colleagues as musicians. John Coltrane stands in the pantheon of the jazz gods, along with Louis Armstrong, Charlie Parker, Duke Ellington, Dizzy Gillespie, Thelonious Monk, Sonny Rollins, and others. We're not setting up competition among them. And we're not distinguishing levels of greatness. We're saying that they all are there. And have been instrumental, use of that word on purpose, in shaping the music that we enjoy. So we're going to leave you with one more selection. And it's something that is a favorite of a lot of people, at least those that I know. And it helped to push Coltrane forward in the public eye and mind. And his creative chops are on display here. He did this piece, which is called Afro Blue, taken from a composition by Oscar Brown Jr., and made it his own, along with the people in the quartet: McCoy Tyner, Jimmy Garrison, Elvin Jones. It's a lengthy piece, gives them an opportunity to stretch out and to show what they have. So here it is. We leave you with it. We'll check you next week. John Coltrane, Afro Blue.
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1: 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The Maple Leaf hosts Happy Organ Hour with Joe Ashlar, Stanton Moore, and Chris Atkins at 8. 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Saturn Bar has Rosie's Rabbit Fangs plus the Romantic Ramblers starting at 9. 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The Spotted Cat hosts the Shotgun Jazz Band at 6 and Marty Peters and the Party Meters at 9:30. Tipitina's presents Psychedelic Porn Crumpets, Strange Lot, and Blue Widow starting at 8. And Tropical Isle Bourbon has Dave Ferrato at 7. 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